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2: Xavier Fisher.
3: What's up, Xavier? 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
2: Her name is Laquita Nash, and she's the best woman to me, and I just wanted to make an oral expression out to her and tell her I love her, and I miss her so much.
4: 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When it comes down to thinking about what my mother's done for me, the love she's given me makes it easy to do a song like this. So this

0: Sunday Night Slow Jams, dedicated to Mama. You are appreciated. Mother's Day edition. And we're going to do our very best to get as many people on the air as possible tonight, starting with these oral expressions.
1: Hey, what's up? My name is Leon. I'm calling from Minneapolis, Minnesota. And my message is to my mom. Hey, what's up, Mama? It's me. I know I've been a disappointment my whole life, but I swear I'm getting through. I'm getting through things. Life's been kind of rough for me, but, you know, I'm going through things. But I'll make it. I'll be a better son. I'll be a better boy. Be a better man.
2: Hi, I'm JC from Niobrara, Louisiana. I'm here to send an oral expression to my mom for Mother's Day, Stacy Williams. I just wanted to let you know I love you no matter what, and I know things have been tough recently, but I want you to know you always got it. I love you, Mama.
3: Hi, I'm Analia Cup. I'm from Albuquerque, New Mexico, and my oral expression is to my mother, Alicia Cup. She does what she can do for me all these years. And I love you so much, Mom. Bye.
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1: Yes, I would like to make a request.
2: Sure, what would you like to hear tonight?
1: Tupac, Dear Mama.
2: All right, are we sending this out to Mom tonight?
1: Yes.
2: All right, well, first of all, what's your name?
1: Rebecca.
2: Hey, Rebecca. And where are you calling from?
1: Tulsa, Oklahoma.
2: Okay, tell me what's up with your mama tonight.
1: I just want to let her know that I love her and I appreciate everything she has done for me. She worked so hard and she feels like, you know, nobody appreciates her and whatnot, but I just want to let her know that I do.

think our two most special episodes of Sunday Night Slow Jams are Valentine's and Mother's Day. Nothing like Mom. And Mom, you are appreciated so very much. I speak to all of the mothers listening. Speak to my mother, who is no longer with us, unfortunately, but always, always in my heart. These are online expressions from slowjams.com, from Sabina in San Francisco to Lloyd in Sacramento. I love you and I miss you, and thanks for a great Mother's Day. Brittany to Kahim in Hobbs, New Mexico. I love you more than anything, and I appreciate everything that you've done for me and the kids. And from Veronica to Benjamin in Visalia, California, no matter what happens, we'll get through this together. Thank you for a great Mother's Day. Alex to Santana in Albuquerque, New Mexico. Happy Mother's Day, and I love you. These are online expressions from slowjams.com. From Josh to Daisy in Tucson, Arizona, I can't wait to see you. Happy Mother's Day, and I love you. Stephen and Ruth in Colorado Springs, thank you for loving me and the kids, and happy Mother's Day. From Darius to Anicia in Pflugerville, Texas, happy Mother's Day. Hugs and kisses, and I love you. Mercedes and Twin in Pekin, Illinois. Destiny and Joe are with us tonight in Lubbock, Texas. Maritza and Ricardo in Ventura, California. Jennifer and John Tavion in

0: Fayetteville, Texas. 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
13: Mostly clear skies tonight. We'll let our temperatures drop down into the mid to upper 30s. Could see some patchy frost waking up going into tomorrow, but that frost will go away quickly as those temperatures will rebound back into the mid 50s. We're cooler over the next couple of days, but 70s return by the end of the week. From Storm Tracker 6, I'm your meteorologist, Cole Engel.
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1: Hi, my name is Annie Tierra. I'm calling from Omaha, Nebraska. For my mother, she passed in 1995, and I know she's looking down on me.
2: This is Shanique calling from Valdosta, Georgia. This message is to my mom. Just wanted to let you know that you've been in my heart since day one. Although I've been without you since I was 14, just know that I love you, and I know that you're watching down on me, and I will continue to do everything that I can to make you proud. I love you, Mom.
3: Hi, my name is Tara. I'm calling from St. Paul, Minnesota. I'm just calling because I wanted to wish a happy Mother's Day to a lot of mothers. My fiancé is in the process of losing his mother. My dad just lost his mother. I lost my mother 12 years ago, and it's a really difficult Mother's Day, but happy Mother's Day to everyone that's struggling and for the happy times, too.

0: Sunday Night Slow Jams Mother's Day edition continues with the RW. You know, for decades, I do the show, and I take calls from people who were very sad that their mother was no longer with them on Mother's Day. And then it happened to me. And wow, you don't really know what to expect until it happens. And it's sad, and it still is sad. But my mother, I realize, lives on in my heart every single day, and I truly believe that. So if your mother's no longer on earth, remember she's still with you in her heart. And you can send a dedication, an oral expression, a Mother's Day greeting to your mom, whether she is on this earth or not. We are waiting for your phone calls. Our phone number, I'll give it to you in about 30 seconds.
1: My name is Jacob Salinas. I'm from Visalia. I want to send a happy Mother's Day to all the mothers out there. I want to say happy Mother's Day to my mother. And I love her so much. I love what she's done for me. You know, I may not say thank you, but I appreciate everything she's done for me. I will always love her forever.
2: Yeah, Warda. I want to send an oral expression to my beautiful wife, the one and only Kimberly Giron, coming out of Demi, New Mexico. Happy Mother's Day, baby. I love you so much.
3: Cheryl Lewis, Austin, Texas. And I'm sending it out to my children, calling the brats. Today was a wonderful Mother's Day. I have all of them on the computer, you know, just showing their love and care. And it's the best mother that I ever had, just seeing all five of them. And I want to thank you and tell them I love them so much.
4: Hi, my name is Daniel Smith. I'm calling from Sacramento, California. This oral expression is going out to Lovely. Lovely, I want to say happy Mother's Day. You are a wonderful mother to your daughter. And I hope I could see you and your daughter. I miss you from the shelter. And I'm just glad that we was able to talk and be close friends.
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13: As much as I would love to be kept by, like, a rich woman, mm-hmm. 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
13: 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You got to take me and that. Mm. My career comes with it.
14: When did you become a star?
13: 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What I don't mean? Know what's going on. Y'all tripping. Come on now.
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13: 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Marlon Wayans in the building.
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1: Okay, we welcome Bernadette from Long Island to the show tonight. Bernadette, tell me all about Mama.
2: She's a hot number, just like you. I can call on her, whenever, wherever, she's gonna be there. And I have to give her that. She's my folks. And each and every day, we look forward to each other, I believe, you know?
1: You haven't given me this beautiful woman's name so we can make her famous. What's your mom's name?
2: Her name is Brenda.
1: Brenda.
2: Mrs. Brenda Brown.

Yo, what's up? This your boy Genuine right here. I want to tell y'all ladies to sit back, relax. Sunday night slow jams right here with me, Genuine, and my boy R-Dub. Keep it locked right here. Peace.

We are running out of time and try to get as many oral expressions and dedications to mom on the radio as we can tonight. Sunday Night Slow Jams, Mother's Day edition. Judy to her daughter Olivia in Broken Arrow, Oklahoma. I love you. I'll always have your back. And happy Mother's Day from Ivan to Maria in Watsonville, California. Thanks for always being there for me. Love you and happy Mother's Day. Ethan to Grace in Pullman, Washington. I love you more than life itself. And from David in Santa Rosa, California, long distance love for Elizabeth in Wisconsin. I love you for always and forever. You're a great mother. Happy Mother's Day. These are online expressions from slowjams.com. 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From Mo to Chrissy in Lake Charles, Louisiana, thanks for all you do for me and the kids. And we love you and happy Mother's Day. Patrick and Jessica in National City, California, I love you. And happy Mother's Day to you. Andy and Amy in Naples, Florida. From Sarah to Layla in Columbus, Ohio. Ray to Elizabeth in Las Cruces, New Mexico, where they hear Slow Jams 5 nights a week on Hot 103 in Las Cruces. Travis and Amber in Columbia, Missouri. And from Lala to Lester in Sacramento, California. We're going to do our very best to get as many Mother's Day messages on the air as humanly possible. We're doing our very best, working furiously behind the scenes. The phone number is 877-209-0631. We'll check the apology line and give you the fourth and final hour of Sunday Night Slow Jams next.

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7: Mostly clear skies tonight. We'll let our temperatures drop down into the mid to upper 30s. Could see some patchy frost waking up going into tomorrow, but that frost will go away quickly as those temperatures will rebound back into the mid 50s. We're cooler over the next couple of days with 70s return by the end of the week. From Storm Tracker 6, I'm your meteorologist, Cole Engel.
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1: I wanted to give a mother's shout out.
2: Sure, let's do it. What's your name?
1: My name is Halima. I'm far away from my mom right now, so she's in Minnesota. She's she got into a few health situations. I haven't seen her in like 3 years, so I wanted to say happy Mother's Day to her and happy Teacher's Day too, which also passed, because she's like the only teacher I've ever had. She's a single mother.
2: Wow. Hey, 3 years is way too long. When can you go to Minnesota to see your mom?
1: As soon as I get, you know, a chance at work. I got vacations that have been granted to me. So I don't want to tell her when I'm going to go there, but hopefully before July.
2: Excellent. Well, I wish you safe travels. I appreciate you listening so much, and we'll send some love out to your dear mama in Minnesota. It's great catching up with you tonight. Thanks for the call.
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0: Sunday Night Slow Jams, Mother's Day edition. If I seem a little stressed, I am. We are working fast and furiously behind the scenes to get as many Mother's Day messages on the air as possible. Please keep in mind, we receive over 10,000 calls every Sunday night. It's impossible to get everybody on. I don't want any mad moms out there. That's the last thing I need is the moms coming after me. We'll do our very best to get you on before we have to shut it down tonight. These are the Sunday Night Slow Jams.
1: Hi, this is Jason from Cherry Hill, New Jersey. I am giving an oral expression to my mom, Barbara. She's the best mom in the world, supporting me through thick and thin. We just had a lovely dinner, and I'm on my way home, and I just wanted to say, Mom, I love you so much.
2: Hi, this is Max calling from Tucson, Arizona. This is going out to my mom, my name is Alina. She's been working really hard, and she has a lot of kids, and she might not have enough time for me because I haven't seen her for the past year or two. I wish I could see her again. Thank you for letting me say this, and I hope everyone listening to Slow Jams has a wonderful night.
3: Hey, my name is Keisha Amanda. I'm from North Carolina, and I'm sending an oral expression to my mama. Darrell, I love you. You are my world. You are everything to me, and I love you so much.
0: Okay, the rest of tonight's Sunday Night Slow Jam Show, Mother's Day edition, your final request and messages to mom. 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
1: Hi, my name is Jennifer Mendez Shablo.
2: Hi, Jennifer.
1: Hi, how you doing?
2: Fantastic. How are you?
1: I'm doing good. I'm so excited that I got in to you.
2: Jennifer, I am just as excited. Tell me where you're calling from.
1: I'm calling from Minnesota, Fridley, Minnesota.
2: Excellent. What brings you to the show?
1: Well, I want to make a shout out for Happy Mother's Day to my sister Maria Mendez, and a shout out to my mom up in heaven that passed away when I was younger. I want to play Dear Mama.
2: Okay, so
1: if you could.
2: Absolutely, of course. So your sister's name is Maria, correct?
1: Yeah.
2: And she's a mama, so we're celebrating her. And then what was your mother's name?
1: Mary Mendez.
2: And how old were you when your mom passed away? I'm so sorry to hear that you passed when you were young.
1: Yeah, it's okay. I was 14.
2: Wow, I can't imagine. That must be tough, losing a mom that young. So we're going to definitely salute her and remember her tonight with a special song from Tupac called Dear Mama. And I hope you call us anytime.
1: Oh, thank you. I appreciate everything you do for us and stuff.
2: You are the very best, and we do it because we love you. So stay in touch and don't be a stranger.
1: All right. Okay. Thank you.

0: this is Gracie. I'm in the Tucson, Arizona. And I just wanted to say I love you, Mom. Yeah, that's it. Bye.
1: Yo, this is Carter out of Sacramento. I want to give a happy Mother's Day out. You know what I mean? I want to shout a happy Mother's Day out to my mom. Best mommy ever. I want to thank you. Thank you so much for being my mom. I love you so much from your oldest son. I hope your day was enjoyable as ever. And I love you once again. Happy Mom, happy Mother's Day.
2: Hi, this is Lenicia calling from Jacksonville, Arkansas.

0: everything that you do for all of us.
1: Hi, this is Karim from Clayton, North Carolina. My oral expression goes to my mom. Thank you so much for what you do for me. I love you.
2: All right, there we go. I'll leave you with a quote from my mom. Very simple quote, but she would always tell me, always do the kind thing. That's it. Always do the kind thing. And I miss my mom so very much. Try to take that with me. Maybe you can too. Always do the kind thing. Happy Mother's Day to all of our mamas all across America and around the world. See you next Sunday night for those Sunday night slow jams. My name's R-Dub. Good night.
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17: Mostly clear skies tonight. We'll let our temperatures drop down into the mid to upper 30s. Could see some patchy frost waking up going into tomorrow, but that frost will go away quickly as those temperatures will rebound back into the mid 50s. We're cooler over the next couple of days, with 70s return by the end of the week. From Storm Tracker 6, I'm your meteorologist, Cole Ingle.
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2: Nimble.
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3: And he was.

0: It's Dee Dee in the morning, and if you missed the show...
1: As much as I would love to be kept by, like, a rich woman, I can't give up being a star.
0: Oh,
1: I don't care how much money you got. You got to take me and that. My career comes with it.
2: When did you become a star?
3: Yeah, yeah, for real.
0: You know what? I can't in here. I can't today. What I don't mean? Know what's going on.
1: Y'all tripping. Come on now.
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1: 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Marlon Wayans in the building.
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12: It'll be another cooler day over mid-Michigan with the temperatures only getting into the mid-50s. We'll see partly cloudy skies, though, plenty of sunshine. And as we go into tonight, those temperatures will drop back down into the mid-30s once again. We see 60s for tomorrow, but then rain returns in the forecast, and then we're warmer by the end of the week. From Storm Tracker 6, I'm your meteorologist, Cole Engel.
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1: As much as I would love to be kept by, like, a rich woman, I can't give up being a star.
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1: 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You got to take me and that. My career comes with it.
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0: 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I can't in here. 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I don't know what's going on.
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11: It'll be another cooler day over mid-Michigan with the temperatures only getting into the mid-50s. We'll see partly cloudy skies, though, plenty of sunshine. And as we go into tonight, those temperatures will drop back down into the mid-30s once again. We see 60s for tomorrow, but then rain returns in the forecast, and then we're warmer by the end of the week. From Storm Tracker 6, I'm your meteorologist, Cole Engel.
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1: As much as I would love to be kept by, like, a rich woman, I can't give up being a star.
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1: 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You got to take me and that. My career comes with it.
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0: 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I don't know what's going on.
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1: Mm-hmm. 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Marlon Wayans in the building.
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13: It'll be another cooler day over mid-Michigan with the temperatures only getting into the mid-50s. We'll see partly cloudy skies, though, plenty of sunshine. And as we go into tonight, those temperatures will drop back down into the mid-30s once again. We see 60s for tomorrow, but then rain returns in the forecast, and then we're warmer by the end of the week. From Storm Tracker 6, I'm your meteorologist, Cole Engel.
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1: As much as I would love to be kept by, like, a rich woman, I can't give up being a star.
0: Oh,
1: I don't care how much money you got. You got to take me and that. My career comes with it.
2: When did you become a star?
3: Yeah, yeah, for real.
0: You know what? I can't in here. I can't today. What I don't mean? Know what's going on.
1: Y'all tripping. Come on now.
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1: It's getting relocated.
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1: Ooh, muy dinero. 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Marlon Wayans in the building.
4: All right.
1: We're going to talk that new movie, his stand-up. 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
14: It'll be another cooler day over mid-Michigan with the temperatures only getting into the mid-50s. We'll see partly cloudy skies, though, plenty of sunshine. And as we go into tonight, those temperatures will drop back down into the mid-30s once again. We see 60s for tomorrow, but then rain returns in the forecast, and then we're warmer by the end of the week. From Storm Tracker 6, I'm your meteorologist, Cole Engel.
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those times at night when you just heard me and just ran out with that other fella. Baby, I knew about it. 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
1: 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My career comes with it.
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0: 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I don't know what's going on.
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10: It'll be another cooler day over mid-Michigan with the temperatures only getting into the mid-50s. We'll see partly cloudy skies, though, plenty of sunshine, and as we go into tonight, those temperatures will drop back down into the mid-30s once again. We see 60s for tomorrow, but then rain returns in the forecast, and then we're warmer by the end of the week. From Storm Tracker 6, I'm your meteorologist, Cole Engel.
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1: Hey, good morning. It's Dee Dee in the morning, and welcome to the show. It is Monday, May 11th. All right, everybody is here. There is J. Cruz, Trey G, and comedian J.J. Williamson.
2: Hey.
1: Welcome to the Monday, y'all. Welcome.
3: Happy Monday. I don't know about this hat on your head.
1: I know it. I had to put a hat on today, but you know what? It's all good. It is National Eat What You Want Day.
4: Come on. That's a good one.
3: All right.
1: Eat what you want.
2: But just the day, though.
1: I ain't eating nothing. After that man told me last week that the weight looked good on me.
2: You are ridiculous.
1: I'm trying to get me some Ozempic.
2: You are ridiculous.
3: He said you look good.
1: No, he didn't.
2: It was a compliment.
1: No, it wasn't. That weight looked good. He basically called me fat. Shut up, sir. So I ain't eating nothing.
2: Get over yourself, man.
1: I can't. National Technology Day.
4: Oh, yeah. And it's constantly evolving.
1: Yes, it is. Fast, too.
2: Yeah. 100%. AI is here. Self-driving cars, trucks, all
3: everything.
1: It's World Ego Awareness Day.
3: Don't look at me. Why are you looking directly
2: Come on,
3: at
2: dude.
3: Me?
2: Everybody's looking at you.
1: We saw D. Hold on a second. Your ego's so large, I wasn't even looking at you.
2: Right. See?
1: I was looking at the TV.
3: You're looking directly at me.
2: Your spirit came out.
3: Listen to me. We talked about this last year. Diddy brought it up. We did the whole article on how having an ego is a healthy thing. It protects you and others can't take you down.

0: with Coyle Ray.
1: I like her.
2: Oh, yeah. She got a new joint out.
1: Oh, yeah, she does.
2: Yeah.
1: That one.
2: Yeah.
1: My milkshake brings on a thing on.
2: Yeah, yeah, yeah. Eat you out of your drawers.
1: Yeah, like that was something crazy. All right. Football player Cam Newton.
3: Cam.
1: Celebrating his birthday.
2: Yeah, Cam.
1: Big old Cam.
3: Cam. Sure
1: that's a big old dude.
3: Yeah, yeah, I'm about to say something.
1: Thanks. And the actor, I don't know who this is. Kobe Bell. Kobe Bell.
3: Kobe Bell.
1: Kobe Bell. He's an actor.
3: Okay.
1: Breeze, what's Kobe been on?
4: I don't know. It wasn't nobody else.
1: That's all right. That was, yep. There you go. That was honest.
3: He gave a shout out to an extra.
5: With no lines.
3: extra.
1: He just saw him in the credits. Yeah, it's Kobe Bell's birthday.
3: I ain't seen no Kobe Bell.
1: All right. Listen, we kicked the show off with early morning memes. Here we go. It's Monday. Here we go.
3: Come on.
1: My meme just says this. Look, before I work on myself, does anyone like me insane?
2: Nope.
1: I mean,
2: hell no.
5: When we're out.
1: Before I work on myself now.
2: Do the knowledge.
1: Come on now. Do you?
2: Do
1: JJ
2: the knowledge.
1: JJ does.
2: Yeah, I do.
1: You like me insane? All right, there you go. I'm staying.
2: Go ahead, change.
1: I'm staying. Nope.
5: Stay. I like when we're out. All right, here we go. I'm a dad. If you're a dad and you need a dad joke, I got one. Feel free to use it. Just now, some fool tried to sell me a coffin. I told him, that's the last thing I need. That's the last thing I need. He tried something called.
3: It is going to be the last thing you need.
1: All right. Right.
5: That hoe hit.
1: I can't. He somebody hit. No, it did.
5: It did. It hit.
1: Only
5: it
1: to
5: hit.
1: You.
5: That is 6 feet deep hit.
1: All right.
2: All right. Anyway, I got one. Mine says.
1: Thank you, Trey. Please
2: it's
1: take over.
2: Simple and sweet. I'm begging y'all to go back to Canva for event flyers. Leave that AI alone.
1: You know what? I'm starting to see it too now.
2: Them AI flyers are getting on my nerves.
1: They are bad. They're starting to get real bad.
3: Oh, my
1: bad.
3: Yes.
1: Yes. All right,
3: here we go. Dudes would go over a female house with two guns, three clips, and a grenade, but no condom.
2: Crazy. Sound like 18 years.
3: Yeah, this is the
2: 18 years.
1: All right, that's how we kick off the show with early morning memes. Coming up this morning, we're going to get your money right with Ash Cash. It's Money Making Mondays. Plus, actor and comedian Marlon Wayans will be on the show. And we got free money inside the $1,000 minute game. So, let's have a great day, y'all. Here we go. It's Monday. It's Dee Dee in the morning. Dee Dee in the morning, the hits that power the party all day long. Stacks 92.1.
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1: Good morning, Dee Dee. In the morning, guys. Listen, Trey G and Jay Cruz. JJ said he has something, a list of what is this?
2: Man, this is about what you're in a relationship and how it starts and how it is in the moment.
1: What do you mean?
2: You know, like year one versus like year two and three.
3: Oh, let's go.
2: You know, how it first started.
1: Chronological order.
2: Yeah, there you go. There you go. Like that right there, man.
3: Okay.
2: Like, I love new relationships.
3: Right.
2: I love when it builds, man. It'd be fun, exciting.
1: Yeah, yeah,
2: y'all
1: like
2: be
1: footsies.
2: You be engaged. Like right now, I'm in a relationship that I love playing footsie. We playing footsie.
1: Oh, which we need to get into that because, you know, a lot of us didn't know that you were seriously dating. All of a sudden, you like, we playing footsie.
2: Yeah, we playing footsie.
1: Okay.
2: Yeah, yeah, I'm playing footsie right now, man. So we be in the, and when we in the bed, we holding each other, man. We tangle feet.
1: Oh, wow.
2: We tangle feet.
3: Wow.
2: We tangle feet.
3: That's serious.
2: Now, when the relationship gets older and y'all comfortable and everything, you don't want to be touched.
1: At all.
2: At all. I mean, well, you know, for a little while, but eventually you'll be like, hey, can you go on your side? Or either another room. I mean, that's just how relationships are, man. You start off fun, then you be like, woo, good Lord, I need a break from you. Here's another one right here, man. You know, when you be on, when you text each other, it be, oh, hey, babe, you know, I miss you.
1: Cute emojis.
2: I'm thinking cute emojis, hearts. I'm thinking about you. But once you get comfortable with one another, man, you be like, you ain't hit me today.
3: Uh-uh.
2: Sure ain't heard from you.
3: One letter word responses.
2: Okay, K, and everything, man. You man, things just change and everything, man. Sometimes, man, you be on social media, be the same thing. You be liking all their pictures and everything, commenting.
3: Yeah.
2: You get comfortable and everything, and she be like, oh, so you ain't hit my picture? Oh, I ain't see it. So these are just the differences of relationships from year one into, you know, where you are now.
3: You know, why was that feeling butterflies in your stomach? Remember how you used to get that actually? You meet somebody for the first time, you're really kicking it. But that actually goes away and then never comes back.
2: It never comes back.
3: I don't understand.
2: Like when you first start dating, man, you go out, man, you open the door for her, you pull a chair out, when you're at dinner and everything, you get comfortable, you better get your ass in that car.
1: We gotta go.
2: If I walk around there, you drive. You don't even pull out the chair no more at dinner and everything. When y'all first date, you know, you order her food for her. And everything. You order her drink, she go to the restroom and everything, the drink be already on the table. And then once you get comfortable, she come back, like, you ain't order me nothing. I ain't know what you want. Now, hold up.
1: This is starting to get sad.
2: Yeah, it's getting sad. It's starting to get sad and everything.
1: What year is this gonna get sad?
2: What year? By year three, when it gets sad, by year three and a half, four right there, man. You know, all the phone calls and change. You call all day long when you first start. You know, I know you're on lunch. I just want to let you know I'm thinking about you. Or you may send her some flowers, you know, let her know, hey, you on my mind. Boy, you get comfortable. Boy, them flowers get low. It used to be a dozen. Now it's just one. You get real comfortable. It'd be a plant.
3: Oh, no. I brought 5 or 6 roses home, different colored ones, for Amanda Panda yesterday. I gave them to her, and she says, I don't really like roses.
1: Oh, no.
2: Oh, damn.
3: So we've been together for a long time. So
2: oh, my God.
4: Shout out to the ladies who love tulips.
2: Ain't nothing like a man seeing them tulips, man. They last a little longer.
4: Shout out, yeah.
2: And they last a little longer. When you first start dating, man, you know, you may fill a car up, wash a car for her and everything. She come outside, oh, babe, you doing that for me? Boy, you get a little comfortable. You mean she come outside like, oh, so you ain't gonna wash mine? That's how you do. You ain't gonna wash mine. You ain't gonna wash mine.
3: Do a good job.
2: Look, when you first start dating, you'll fill a car up. The gas hand be past the F. It be past the F. Boy, y'all get comfortable like, oh, you be like, oh, so you gonna drive my car and you gonna put no gas in it? Oh, you ain't put no gas in it.
3: I forgot.
2: Oh, for real. Now, when you first start dating, boy, the presents be amazing. Watch, necklace, earrings, and all that good stuff. Car be beautiful. You even spray a little cologne on the car.
3: Fancy.
2: Boy, you get a little comfortable. socks, drawers.
1: Those are the gifts,
2: yeah, yeah, yeah, candy. Lip chow.
3: Yeah. Ooh, let me add one thing. You know, when you first start, she'd be pretty every day, dressed head to toe, all the time. You can't see Shorty.
2: I'm glad you said that. Boy, three years later,
3: what she look like?
2: Bonnet. Bra. No bra on. Breast hanging.
1: Hold on, all right.
5: Hey, hold on,
2: okay.
5: Nico. I ain't gonna lie. That bonnet, no bra combo?
2: Boy, yeah.
5: They like Shaq and Kobe.
2: I'll tell you, boy.
5: Like Shaq and Kobe.
1: Yeah. Hey, Jay made it sound like a two-piece.
5: Hey, listen. Let me go over her house and she like that. I'm sitting there looking like, what you trying to do?
2: Yeah, you ain't lying. That no bra and bonnet, it might take you back to year one.
1: It fixed everything.
2: Yeah, man. So I just love the way relationships start and where they are in the presence.
1: All right. Thank you for that, JJ. That's great. With the bonnet and no bra, ladies, that's the key. All right. It's Dee Dee in the morning.
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1: Good morning, y'all. It's Didi in the morning. Hey. Got the whole crew with me. Got Trey G, JJ from the Sip 2 Peach, Boy J. Cruz, and of course, Didi the Queen. All right, so listen, we're in Dayfield right now. We're talking to Sean. Sean hit us up because Sean's got a dilemma.
2: Sure did.
1: And we are the Cupids of radio. You got your bow and arrow?
2: Yeah.
1: Let's go. So listen, Sean hit us up. He told us he went on a date with Jeanne. Jeanne was so nice. She was. He even took her axe throwing to see if she liked adventure.
3: Mm-hmm.
1: Yeah. And what, Sean, you said she did, right?
4: She did. She loved it.
2: He did try to lean in for a kiss. He said she gave him the cheek.
1: The cheek.
2: Which is fine.
1: I find respectful.
2: Yeah, which is cool. Nothing wrong with that.
1: Right. She has
2: first
1: respectful.
2: Date. Yeah, first date. Yeah. It's like they had a really good
5: icebreaker.
2: Date.
5: Icebreaker.
1: Right. Yeah. The they car had a really was good clean. Day. JJ, he said. What else he said? He said they hit it off. She was smiling.
2: You know what else he said? Is she not calling him back?
1: Bingo. And there goes
5: the key.
1: Right. The reason for date fail. So we got to get down to it. So listen, Sean. We're going to call Jeanne. You're going to be quiet. You're going to control your emotions because you're going to be in the background, okay? All right, here we go. Let's give her a call.
6: Hello.
1: Jeanne, how you doing, sweetheart?
6: I'm good, and yourself?
1: I don't know if you recognize my voice, but this is Didi in the Morning, your favorite morning show.
6: Oh, hi.
1: All right, that's what I like to hear. That's what I like to hear. How you doing? Girl, you want money on the sweepstakes?
2: All right. Hey, come on now.
1: Yeah. No, I'm just playing. We know money, girl. Listen. Oh, we got a little something going on here. We going to get in your business a little bit.
6: Really?
1: Did you recently go on a date?
6: Yes. My last recent date was Sean.
1: Bingo.
6: Yeah.
2: Uh-oh. Jeanne, let me ask you, how was the date with Sean? Because I feel like you playing a little close to the chest. How was the date with Sean?
6: Honestly, okay. The date was really, really good. It was an amazing date.
2: Okay.
6: He was really nice. I love doing things like bowling and just going out, doing a little adventurous thing. So, I mean, he picked me up for the date.
2: Y'all went axe throwing.
6: It was a nice, it was a nice date.
2: Yeah.
6: It was like we really hit it off. The conversations were great.
2: Mm.
6: And I mean, it was a good date.
2: Good date.
6: I mean, until the end.
5: So you saw when y'all was vibing, you saw the potential in Sean when y'all first started.
6: Yeah.
2: Okay.
6: Like he smelled good. He was handsome.
2: Okay.
6: Nice smile.
1: Nice. Like, good convo, because women love a good convo, right? Good conversation.
5: Now were you smiling? Because we want to feel like y'all are interested. So were you smiling and giving him eye contact?
1: Right. It's important.
6: Yeah. A wonderful date. Good vibe.
2: Okay.
1: So you let him know as a woman that you was feeling him, right? No mixed messages. You made it very clear, hey, I like you.
6: Oh, yeah. Very much so. I laughed at the silly jokes. Mm. I smiled hard. You know, yeah, I leaned in asking for help, throwing the axe, even though I'm good at that.
2: Okay. Jeanne, it sounded like you had a good time. Did y'all go on a second date? Did y'all plan a second date or anything like that?
1: Good question.
6: No, we're not doing that.
2: Oh, now we got to unpack.
6: It was a good date. It was a good date. But then, you know, at the end of the date, he did ask for a kiss. And at first I was hesitant, but I was like, okay, yeah. But then in the corner of my eye, I see in the back seat that, like, he has a vest in the back that says ICE.
2: ICE? He had a vest that said ICE.
1: Oh, he was an ICE. Stop playing.
6: That was my sign of yeah.
2: Oh, wow.
6: I used to have a little a church kiss, and I went on about my way. Oof. And so, yeah.
2: Wait a minute.
6: Nothing to speak about.
1: Would you give him a chance to explain himself?
6: I mean, I guess.
5: Well, guess what? You ain't got no choice.
2: Facts.
1: Sean,
5: Sean!
4: So you're telling me you're not a patriot? You're telling me you live in this country and you like all of our rights, all of our freedoms, but then when somebody actually step up to defend them freedoms and defend you, come on.
5: Pull it back a little bit, Sean.
1: This is not a political show, Sean.
6: What I am telling you, Sean, is that I love the right to choose, and I choose not to date anyone that works for ICE. Whatever you do, that's fine for you, and you'll find someone that can do that. But it's not good for me. I don't feel safe. It makes me uncomfortable, and I don't do uncomfortable things.
2: Wait a minute, guys, real quick. Sean, so you left your ICE vest in the backseat. Did you realize the vest was back there? Like, did you leave it on purpose, or was that a mistake?
1: Right.
4: I leave it back there just in case I see anybody who I think might be suspicious.
1: Oh, no, you don't, sir.
4: I used to the job that don't end. You never clock out.
6: So you're mad at me. Your job choice. But what if you would have saw someone suspicious while we were on a date? Yeah, I'm good.
4: Right. I would have handled business.
6: Exactly. No,
5: Wait a minute.
6: I didn't sign up for that.
5: Wait a minute,
1: Sean, you changed.
2: Yeah, Sean
1: changed on us, boy.
2: Sean did a whole 180. It seemed like, didn't he?
6: Uh-uh.
2: Oh, wow. All
1: right. So, listen, I think it's another date fail. I'm pretty sure this is a date fail. You guys are not going on another date. Even if we pay for it, your political ideology is just too different. It absolutely is. Yeah, to say the least. Sean, you're not doing nothing illegal, but morally, you might want to check yourself. Thank you, Jeanette. Go find somebody, girl. Go find love. And then if you... You know, hopefully you have better luck this time. All right, y'all. Thank you so much. Y'all, that was
6: thank
1: date fail. We try to get wins, but usually we don't. We get fails.
2: That's all right. That's all right.
1: Team, we did good. Yeah. Shout out to y'all. Yeah. It's Didi in the morning.
0: Take the hits that power the party with Didi in the morning. 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
7: Good Monday morning. I'm Megan Vaselli with 6 News. The investigation continues into a shooting in Jackson that sent 4 people to the hospital. The Jackson Police Department says Saturday night, a fight on West Biddle Street escalated into a shooting. 2 men and 2 women were shot, ranging in age from 21 to 28 years old. At last check, 3 were said to be stable, while 1 victim is listed as critical. As of this morning, police have not made any arrests. If you need to fill up your tank, do it now. AAA reports gas prices are down slightly in Michigan, now $4.73 on average for a gallon of regular unleaded. Decent drop from this time last week when drivers were paying an average of $4.87. Those of you in Lansing seeing even lower prices, averaging $4.67 per gallon, while drivers in Jackson are just a penny less than the statewide average at $4.72. For the latest news, weather, and sports, be sure to tune into 6 News, and we're always online at WLNS.com.
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22: I'm Storm Tracker 6 meteorologist Katie Nicolau. Here with a look at your forecast. Today we'll see decreasing cloud cover with time as high temperatures work their way into the upper 50s. Overnight tonight will be mostly clear with lows in the upper 30s, which is cold enough for the potential for frost. Then for the day on Tuesday, highs will be in the low 60s with mostly cloudy skies and rain chances mostly in the afternoon and evening.
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2: Okay, listen, we got to get into the hot topics. Hi, everybody. Good morning.
3: Hello.
2: It is the thick Didi. This morning.
3: Will you leave that alone?
2: That man got
3: take
2: my,
3: it as a compliment.
2: Somebody got on my Instagram talking about the weight gain looked good. Listen, do me a favor. You can go see the picture. You go see my big ass arm, and you can see the last look of me being a little thick. Go to DDDDE in the morning. You'll see it.
3: At least he didn't say that fat ass weight looked good on you.
2: Shut up. Let's get into the hot topics. You know what happened? Rick Ross and the whole thing with Drake. Y'all hear what's going on with these songs? Let's go.
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2: Oh, your president did it again. Offended a reporter who just did their job. Oh, asked him a question, but because he couldn't think of a lie on the spot, he had to, you know, offend her.
6: Insult.
7: Why focus on all these projects right now?
8: You know why? Because I want to keep our country beautiful and safe. Beautiful also. The place was a disgusting place. And that's not what our country is about. Our country is about beauty, cleanliness, safety, great people, not a filthy capital. We're fixing up the reflecting pond to the Lincoln Memorial, the Washington Monument. And you say, why are you fixing it up? Because you can understand dirt maybe better than I can, but I don't allow it. This is one of the worst reporters. She's with ABC Fake News, and she's a horror show. She's saying, why would you bother fixing this up? Why would I bother taking 11 or 12 truckloads of filth out of the water in front of the Lincoln Monument? That's what made our country great. Beauty. A question like that is a disgrace to our country.
2: Oh, God.
3: Hey, man. That dude there, man. So sick of him.
9: Oh, boy.
2: I am, too.
9: It's never a dull day with that man.
3: It really ain't.
2: But we'd like one. This is the problem. America was just like one dull day.
9: Yeah.
2: We just looking for it.
9: He wake up turned on.
2: He does.
9: Like, he wake up. He get out the bed. He'd be like, what kind of havoc can I cause today?
2: If he wasn't president, he one of them kind of people you have to swing on. Swing on him hard.
9: Oh, for sure.
2: You really do, because of his mouth.
9: Yeah.
2: He got a slick-ass mouth.
9: He would have a bunch of subs on Twitch, though. he'd have a bunch of subs, because he stay in the news and headlines every day.
2: Man, I heard the dopest quote. They said China is just sitting by. Have you noticed you ain't hearing China say nothing about Iran and the United States? You know why? They said never interrupt your enemy when they're making mistakes or something like that.
9: They said we're going to let y'all sink y'all own battleship.
2: Yep. Right.
9: Literally.
2: Yeah. Never interrupt your enemy when he's making a mistake. You'd be like, okay, just go on and do what you do. Rick Ross, let's talk about this.
9: Rick Ross versus French Montana, the versus battle of the century, I think is what people are calling it.
10: Boy, if you don't...
9: I tried to sell it. I did watch it, and it was very good. I will say this too: it got very petty at a certain point because Rick Ross actually performed a couple Drake songs while he was doing his verses.
10: He doesn't have a choice.
9: Yeah, he doesn't. But he did say that he wants Drake's music or vocals cut from his performances.
11: I want to do ASMR music minus Drake vocals.
12: No, you can't right now.
11: So no Drake vocals. You wanna sing that, I'ma let you sing that. You know what to do.
9: They have a little bit of a contention
2: what was
9: between
2: the start?
9: Each other.
2: What was the start
10: a
2: of it?
10: A song with French, a verse taken out.
9: I think that's what it
10: started
9: was.
10: The beef.
9: Yeah, I think that's what it was. Now, not only that, he called Drake Lil Man during the performance last night. He said, we will not be performing any of Lil Man's parts in my song.
2: Drake's album drops when? When is this album? Because I need it to drop hard.
9: Yeah. Iceman come out, I believe, next week.
2: If I'm... Yeah. Oh, Drake, you better come with it. Please. Yeah, come please. With it.
3: Yeah. I think he is, though.
2: I do, too.
3: They
9: He did an interview Rick Ross did recently. We'll have to play it later. But they asked him about the Iceman album, too.
2: Uh-huh.
9: So he spoke about it.
2: Okay. Yeah. Well, we'll get into that later. Also, finally, Victoria Monet. I put that on my own mama. You know, that chick, I thought, so she's bisexual, right?
10: Yes. Very fluid. Now, she is saying that dating women, check this out, is worse
13: than dating men.
3: What?
14: The girls do me dirty. Dirty.
13: Really?
14: Yeah.
13: I would always imagine that girls would be easier to manage.
14: Worse.
13: Maybe just bad picking.
14: Maybe. But also, like, girls, they don't really approach me seriously. They approach me, like, sensually. And I'm like, I would want it to be something more serious. I haven't really gotten that approach from many women. They're just like, oh, she's beautiful, she's attractive, or like talking about my body. And
13: it's like a sexual
14: thing.
13: Yeah,
14: so maybe they don't take me seriously. But when I think of my next relationship, in my head, I think it might be a guy.
2: Wow, she has such a sexy voice.
10: I have a cool stat. You know what relationships are the highest divorce rate? Gay women. Do you know which ones have the lowest divorce rate? Gay men.
9: Oh, God.
10: Think about that.
2: No, clearly you have been.
10: I heard a comedian say it, but it's a real stat.
9: It's on your mind.
2: I know.
10: It relates to the story. So stupid.
2: I know we are. That was so silly, but you left yourself wide open for that one. Thanks. All right. Coming up, we got $1,000 for you next. It's Dee Dee in the morning.
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1: 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It's
2: awesome. I love them.
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3: Good morning. It's Dee Dee in the morning. Everybody is here. There is Jay Cruz, also Trey G, and comedian JJ Williamson.
4: Mm-hmm.
3: Let's get right to the five things you need to know to start today on this Monday.
5: Number one.
6: The five things you need to know right now on Dee Dee in the morning.
3: Oh, the Hunter virus is out here. The Hunter Hanta.
7: So I'm about to say, is it officially like Hunter? It ain't Hanta?
3: No, they called it Hanta on Thursday of last week, and by Friday they called it Hunter.
7: Hunter. We don't even know what to call it, let alone what it is.
3: I'm going
7: to
3: go with the Hunter virus.
7: All right.
3: Sounds a little bit more serious. I must talk with an accent when I talk about it.
7: Please.
3: Anyway,
7: don't.
3: Okay, I'll stop. Anyway, no, for real. They said some more Americans have tested positive for hantavirus.
8: Overnight, the Department of Health and Human Services confirming an American passenger who was on that cruise ship at the center of a deadly hantavirus outbreak has now tested positive for the virus. And another American is showing mild symptoms. They were among the 17 Americans on the cruise ship who were placed on an evacuation flight headed back to the U.S. overnight from Spain. Officials say the two were traveling in the plane's biocontainment units out of an abundance of caution.
7: Sheesh.
3: All right. Now,
7: last week, they had said that the Hanta virus wasn't going to be spread the same, or it wasn't as serious as COVID-19.
4: Right, right.
7: Now, this week, it seems like it is.
3: It is to me, too, because you scaling walls almost get into a city to give people some help. Did y'all?
7: Right.
3: You know what I'm saying? Like, wait a minute.
7: Right.
3: You in hazmat suit.

0: All right, so Shadur, I think you're reaching on this one. I really do, man. Go on, move on.
1: It's progress. They was in the same room, suite. Yeah. They was in the same suite together at the graduation. So that's progress.
0: It might be a little progress. We'll see.
1: That's progress.
2: Good luck.
1: Yeah.
0: Good luck to
1: Speaking
0: that.
1: Of progress, during beef, you know, Rick Ross and Drake, they have a little beef with each other. Mm-hmm. Well, now Rick Ross is kind of extending a little bit of an olive branch in sorts.
3: My shine. I don't want to see you lose. No real want to see you lose. That ain't what it's about. This culture, this game, this rap shit. This ain't what it's about. I don't want to see you lose. Real just want to see real shine together. Real come up together. You understand? When I was the number one in the rap game, I showed love. When French was on fire, he showed love.
4: Hold on now. We still on fire?
3: It's deeper than rap. I'm going to take a with you the long way. Ain't no funny shit on this side.
4: Mm-hmm.
3: It's 1,000.
1: Yeah. Rick Ross said he just want to see Drake win. He said he just wants you to shine. No matter all what right. we going through, I still want the
0: you,
1: best
0: you
1: for
0: think
1: you.
0: You think he mean it?
5: Do you think that's yeah. what he's getting ready to say?
1: I think he mean it because he got an album coming out and he want to sell some records.
5: Oh, Rick?
1: Rick Ross. Oh, yeah. He dropped an album last week, so he want to sell some records. Drake got an album coming out. Also, people squashing their beef. Kevin Hart and what's his name?
0: Cat Williams.
6: Yeah. I saw it.
1: At the roast of Kevin Hart, they actually put their differences aside live on stage.
7: Me and this man have been at odds for years on years. You coming out here... Quite the surprise with Cat. I can sit and I can watch you. I can laugh because I'm a fucking fan first. Okay? I'm a fan first. Cat, we have an opportunity in real time. This is live television to put our fucking beef behind us. I am offering you an olive branch of peace. I want to be a brother. I want to be a friend. Cat, I want to move on. Can we move on, man? Can we move on?
5: Now that was nice.
7: Cat Williams, one time, ladies and gentlemen.
5: Was that sincere, too?
1: We gotta talk about it.
5: Okay.
0: Yeah, we gotta talk about it.
5: Listen, those right there are your five. Play our $1,000 minute game coming up here. Answer 10 questions correctly at 833. Talk to Didi.
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2: Hey, good morning. It's Didi in the morning. We're gonna get into our $1,000 minute game. We have as a contestant, but J. Cruz, Trey, and JJ. They say 40% of moms love eating this off their child's plate.
3: Applesauce.
2: No.
4: Ooh. French fries.
2: Ew. No.
4: Yeah.
2: Mm. No, I ain't playing with no kids at French fries. Where they be sticking them up their nose.
3: Boy, what you talking about?
2: I would not eat no fry off no child's plate.
4: If it's
2: plate.
4: Your child?
2: Nah.
4: You gave it life.
2: And you're still, even if it's stuck it up its nose, you're going to eat the
3: nose
2: fry?
3: French fry?
4: A what?
2: A nose
4: No, I'm not going to necessarily pick that fry. I'm
2: you don't know which one.
4: Right.
2: You don't know which one that child had
4: like every single
2: nose.
4: Fry.
3: In other words, he'll do it. He'll do it.
2: Yeah.
4: I mean, if I had to.
2: Well, he eats anything. That's right. Yeah.
3: Oh, my God.
2: All right. You know, anybody know? Moms love to do this. They said about 40% of moms love to eat this off their child's plate.
3: Chicken nuggets?
2: No. No. I know that's right, Trey. No.
4: Boy, you can't get your mind off of tenders, huh?
2: No. It is mac and cheese.
5: No.
2: Y'all at mac and cheese.
4: Who wrote this stuff?
2: Yeah, moms like to eat their mac and cheese. They all, let me taste.
4: Oh, you don't think they stick that in their nose, in their ears?
2: They do, mac and cheese.
4: Stick it in their fingers.
2: No, I ain't heard that one.
3: This is what they do with mac and cheese. They'll put it in their mouth and they spit it back out.
2: Exactly.
3: I would not eat the mac and cheese.
2: She trusts that.
3: No.
2: Let me tell you something. You know, I like steaks, right? And I like the fat around the steak.
3: Oh,
2: I love it.
3: Me too.
2: It's got the most flavor.
3: Yeah, for real.
2: And I'll be there with the husband. I'll be like, you want that fat? And then I'll look at him and go, you didn't chew it and drop it out, did you?
3: I like to cut my fat and then eat it with a piece of steak like that.
2: Yeah, a little bit of the steak.
3: A little bit of
2: the fat.
3: You don't want all the fat. You just want a little bit.
6: Want a grand? Get it done in 60 seconds.
7: 60 seconds.
6: A minute to win it with the $1,000 minute game. A Didi in the morning exclusive.
2: Hey, good morning. Is this Christine?
8: Christine.
2: I wanted to make sure. Hi, Christine.
3: You all right, baby?
2: Yeah, that's my middle name, by the way. Yeah.
3: Christine?
8: Okay. Well, hello, Christine.
2: Yeah.
3: Christine McGuire.
2: And my mother-in-law's name is Christine.
3: Oh, really?
8: Okay.
4: That crazy car that kills people in that movie.
2: Yep. And my Christine. Mother likes to say that when we got married, we both had Christ in our name because my husband's name is Christopher.
4: Oh, hell no.
3: That's the most mama sentence
2: ain't
3: ever.
2: It? She said, you guys are going to do good. You're going to stay married. Thanks, mama.
3: It's the most mama sentence ever.
2: Yeah, you hear
3: ever.
2: That, Christine? Don't make no sense. But let's get into it. Let's spin this wheel.
6: DD.
1: J. Cruz. JJ from The Sip.
6: Trey G. Trey G.
1: $20 bonus.
3: Hey, do your husband ever say, you the most important Christine in my life?
2: No, ever. Not damn, ever. Never.
8: No.
3: What about your husband, Christine?
8: Oh, no.
2: No, you either?
8: No.
2: Okay.
3: All right. What's your Not him. Let's get you some money, Christine. How about that?
4: Period.
3: I'm going to read you the 10 questions. See, if you don't know the answer, what you going to say, love?
8: Pass.
3: That's right. Then we're going to spin the block, answer it again, and we got to go fast. No hesitation, okay?
8: Okay.
3: Let's get some money. First question. How many hours of sleep do you get?
8: About six.
3: Do you like sleeping in cold or hot?
8: Cold.
3: The Grand Canyon is located in which state?
8: Colorado?
3: Uh-uh.
8: Oh, I'm way off then.
3: Pass. Which doctor specializes in women's reproductive health?
8: Gynecologist.
3: There you
4: Come
3: go.
4: On now.
3: How much is Chris Brown charging for meet and greets on tour?
8: Ooh. 2,000.
3: Uh-uh.
8: 3,000, 4,000, 5,000.
3: Uh-uh.
8: I don't know.
3: Uh-uh. Scarface Woods is the sister of which rapper?
8: Pass.
3: What was the third question I asked you? Number three.
8: Chris Brown's meet and greet.
3: Keep going.
8: Grand Canyon.
3: There you go. There you go. Who on the morning show is a former rapper?
8: J. Cruz?
3: There you go.
4: Yeah.
3: When it comes to the government, what does DOJ stand for? DOJ.
8: Department of Justice.
3: Come on. Spell now. The word dystopian.
8: Who?
3: Dystopian.
8: I'm sorry. Right, I didn't hear.
2: It's okay. It's okay. Right, Six out of ten. What you missed was this one. Which the Grand Canyon is located in which state? Arizona.
4: Mm-hmm.
2: How much is Chris Brown charging for meet and greets on his next tour?
4: $2,500. Yeah.
2: Scarface Woods is the sister of which rapper? Glorilla. And dystopian is spelled D-Y-S-T-O-P-I-A-N. So.
8: Okay.
2: So, here's the deal. Guess what? You're going to get $10 for every correct answer. We added up that $60, right?
4: Mm-hmm.
2: But you spun the wheel and got an extra $20. $80.
3: Ooh, not bad at all.
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3: Coquie said she's going to make her cousin mad. Is that right?
4: Yes. I'm going to tell her that I was joking with her baby daddy and we end up having sex.
3: Uh-oh. Hey. Let's call your cousin.
5: No.
4: Hey, cousin.
5: Hey.
4: I love you.
5: I love you too. What's wrong?
4: I've been keeping something from you.
5: What?
4: Like last month, I had went to your house and you wasn't there.
5: Mm-hmm.
4: But Sweet G was. And you know how I be playing with him, like, you know, like I'm.
5: What about him being there? What?
4: I said, you know how I be playing and flirting with him. You know, we be joking and stuff.
5: Yeah. I said, what about him being there?
4: I don't know how it happened, but it happened. We just ended up having sex at the door. Now my period late.
5: So what you trying to say?
4: Like I'm pregnant by Sweet G.
5: The day you ever call yourself trying to f*** with him or call yourself trying to be pregnant by him, bitch, you my cousin. I love you too. But, baby, we're going to have to line some shit up.
4: The cousin, I'm just saying, happy out of nowhere.
5: I ain't no cousin, nothing. Because you got me f***ed up, Coco. How could you do some shit like this? I'm not trying to hear it. I let you do it on purpose or whatever. I'm not trying to hear it, Coco. I don't give a fuck. Like, where you at? Where you at anyways? Where you at?
4: I'm at Planned Parenthood.
5: Girl, you know what? Fuck you. I'm supposed to see you in a minute. I'll be at your house playing for
3: Velma,
5: your mom.
3: Nookie!
6: Something's called your mom and tell how such a whore you is and I don't got time for
3: you. Velma, you on the Mad Minute, girl.
6: Yeah.
3: Hey, Velma, we didn't figure out how you feel about little Sweet G. Hey, Velma, you were like, you better not be pregnant with little Sweet Baby G.
5: No, like we ain't playing it like, no. I don't play that behind that one.
3: All right, I know that's right. What is it about him, Velma? What is it about him?
5: That's my man. He give me whatever I want. He pleased me get what. It's nothing in the world I couldn't ask him for that I couldn't get.
3: Coco hit us up. She said she was going to make you mad. It's all a joke. All right, y'all give it up for Coquies and her cousin.
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1: Good morning. I'm Kirk Montgomery with 6 News. Dozens of students living in an apartment complex near Michigan State's campus are trying to figure out what's next after a fire tore through their building. It happened Saturday night at the Village of Chandler Crossing, leaving nearly 50 people without housing. The project manager at the complex says the fire started from a grill on the third floor and quickly spread to the entire roof. The project manager adds that the building will have to be demolished. Meanwhile, staff are actively working to help students find temporary housing. Iran has sent its response to the latest U.S. ceasefire proposal via Pakistani mediators, but U.S. President Donald Trump quickly rejected it as, quote, totally unacceptable, offering no details. It is the latest setback to resolve the standoff in the Persian Gulf that has throttled shipping and sent energy prices soaring. For the latest news, weather, and sports, watch 6 News.
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19: Good morning, Mid-Michigan. I'm Tyler Driesinger with your sports update. The Detroit Tigers finally snapped their 5-game losing streak, topping the Royals 6-3 on Sunday Night Baseball. Gage Workman was the unlikely hero. Called up before the game because Kerry Carpenter was placed on the 10-day injured list, Workman came in as a pinch hitter in the sixth inning, and in his first at-bat as a Tiger, he launched a 2-run homer to break a 3-3 tie. The Tigers have Monday off before beginning a new series against the Mets. Michigan State baseball suffered a 3-2 loss in 10 innings against Ohio State on Sunday. It was the final Big Ten game of the season for the Spartans, and they need UCLA to sweep Washington next weekend in order to get into the Big Ten tournament. For Six Sports, I'm Tyler Driesinger.
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20: I'm Storm Tracker 6 meteorologist Katie Nicolau. Here with a look at your forecast. Today we'll see decreasing cloud cover with time as high temperatures work their way into the upper 50s. Overnight tonight will be mostly clear with lows in the upper 30s, which is cold enough for the potential for frost. Then for the day on Tuesday, highs will be in the low 60s with mostly cloudy skies and rain chances mostly in the afternoon and evening.
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1: All righty. Good morning. It's Dee Dee in the morning. Guys, we got to get right into the hot topics because we must talk about Skip Bayless. He done made himself a new friend today. We got to tell you who that friend is. Here we go.
2: Tell me what they talking about.
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1: All right, you guys. So first, we got to talk about Frontier Airlines. Did you see this? This is crazy. I guess somebody had gotten onto the runway in Denver, climbed over a fence and everything, and got hit by an airplane.
4: Fire trucks dispatched to the plane to put out the engine fire, and the pilot deciding to evacuate all the passengers out of the plane and onto the runway. That Frontier flight number 4345 was about to leave Denver for LAX when it apparently struck a person walking on the runway, causing an engine fire. The pilot quickly aborting the takeoff. We just got the dramatic tower tapes. Take a listen.
5: Tower Frontier 4345, we're stopping on the runway. We just hit somebody. We have an engine fire.
6: Do you know the souls on board?
5: We have 231 souls on board. There was an individual walking across the runway.
7: We've got smoke in the aircraft. We're going to evacuate on the runway.
8: Yes. I actually saw a video of it. And they, of course, they stop it just before they show the impact.
9: Right.
8: And it's like thermal video, too. But my goodness, I don't know what they were doing. It seemed like they were maybe like, I don't know, disoriented.
1: That's what I'm wondering.
8: They didn't know exactly where they were. And then they walked past and...
1: Well, they're also trying to figure out how somebody could just climb over the fence like that. Yeah.
8: Right.
1: You got all this security at the front while we trying to get through. Ain't nobody looking at the perimeter.
8: Right.
1: Is it perimeter?
8: Perimeter. It's all right. Yeah. It's all right.
1: What's the difference?
8: Yeah. Parameters. Perimeter seems like, it's more so like the outside of something
1: or a structure.
8: The perimeter. It seems like it's the outside too.
1: I think
8: it's used contextually different.
1: I know. You know what? This dude over here.
9: Not
8: for real.
9: Come back now.
1: What is he? Alexa?
9: Alexa Trey. Tell us the difference.
1: You asked. Hey, let's talk about Kevin Hart.
8: Yeah, so the homie Kevin Hart, he actually was on a podcast over the weekend before the big roast of Kevin Hart took place on Netflix. And he was speaking about streamers and kind of how they stopped the money from coming in on a lot of these platforms.
10: What do advertisers pay for? Eyeballs.
9: Mm-hmm.
10: Where are advertisers now going to get eyeballs?
9: Streamers.
10: Because they're there for 12 hours. So if I can put up 5 advertising spots during a 12-hour stream with a person that's garnishing 250 to 300,000 live viewers that stay, well, you're surpassing TV.
9: Mm-hmm.
10: TV no longer gets that in real time because everybody's watching TV on demand, which is why advertising dollars are now going to streaming platforms to spend there. But now the streamers are compromising that business, and I'm putting a dent. So the business of YouTube, the business of Twitch and et cetera, is over $1 billion in ad revenue now. That money used to all just be at the studio. So the studios are like, what the man?
8: I can see that too, because a lot of those Twitch streamers, they have millions or like hundreds of thousands of views at one time. You know what I'm saying? That's millions over the course of so many days and hours. So I can see that.
1: How do you stream? Because I want to make some of that money.
8: You create either a Kick account or a Twitch account, and you can stream from those two platforms. And then what do you do
1: when you're streaming? Just sit there?
8: No. You have to do something entertaining, whether it be react to movies, whether it be react to music, whether it just be, I don't know, invite celebrities on. We could stream in here. We literally could do it.
1: Let's do it. I want to get on.
8: Yeah, we could set it up, stream in here, and then people can log on and see what we do. Now, they have access now, so they're going to see everything.
1: Okay. What that mean?
9: Everything.
8: You got to be on your best behavior.
11: You can't just sit there sometimes, though.
1: Okay, I'll just sit there.
8: You're going to get 48 views.
1: All right, let's move on and talk about Skip Bayless.
9: My man, Skip Bayless. Now, you know, him and Stephen A. Smith had a little beef back in the day, man. You know, they went their separate ways. They used to be on the show together. Well, Skip Bayless sat in on First Take, and you know what? He showed them love.
12: I was the driving force of this show back in its early days. I pushed to have this man be my permanent partner in 2012.
13: You did.
12: And after I left in 2016, this man became the driving force of this show. And I just want to say you've done a great job with it. I'm proud of you, man, and I do love you.
3: Love you too, my man. It's good to
13: have you back. But.
14: Yeah, exactly. The pleasantries are now over.
13: Okay, for 10 years, I have watched this man on television, and I don't know how many times I've said, you said what? I saw him say the other day, you've already elevated LeBron James all the way up to number 2 on your all-time list?
14: Yes. Okay.
13: I have him at 9.
8: Crazy.
1: No, he didn't say 9.
9: You got him at 9.
8: He has Shaquille O'Neal in front of LeBron.
1: Oh, come on.
9: Yeah, Skip tripping.
8: Nah.
9: I can vouch for that. You tripping, Skip. Yeah. You skip too many people.
1: Yeah. All right. Hey, listen, there you go. Those right there are your hot topics. Coming up later, Ash Cash is here with the gift of financial wisdom on the way on this Money Making Monday. It's Dee Dee in the Morning. Dee Dee in the Morning, the hits that power the party all day long. 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

0: 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Cause I like it. No biggity, no doubt. Yeah. Black Street Productions. We out, we out, ride. 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
3: 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Didi in the Morning.
4: I'm excited to talk about this. We got to talk about entrepreneurship real quick. Ash Cash, a lot of folks want to be entrepreneurs. If you look online on social media, they make it seem like everybody needs to be one. But please tell everybody the real deal, what it comes with it.
5: Yeah, look, let me tell you the real deal, right? The average business, right? Mm-hmm. Actually, 90% of businesses that start fail, right? First and foremost. And if you're that 10, you know, if you're part of that 10%, maybe 1% are profitable immediately. Mm-hmm. The other 99% of businesses, it takes time to be profitable as a business. And so a lot of people are watching the highlight reels and they're seeing everybody being successful as an entrepreneur. And they think that, all right, I'm going to start this business and I'm going to be successful immediately. When the truth of the matter is that, listen, it's going to take some time. Like, you have to be willing to put in work, and you have to be willing to know that this venture may succeed, it may not succeed, mm-hmm. but you got to be willing to keep pushing. That's why, like, a lot of times entrepreneurs make it seem like, hey, if you want to be an entrepreneur, you should quit your job. No, right? My brother Storm Leroy always says, your job is your first business partner. Mm. Hold on to that job. Start your business as a side hustle. Get to the point where your side hustle is making money, then, you know, make a decision to leave. But make sure that you understand that entrepreneur is not easy.
6: Listen, can I jump in? I'm never calling a job ever again. You are my business partner.
4: And that's good. That's the way to look at it, is that job is your business partner to help you get. Because let me tell you something. I see more people talking about entrepreneurship, wanting to own, to do this, but they don't seem to understand that, like you said, you ain't going to be making that kind of money immediately. Mm-hmm.
5: But you know what it is? I'm telling you, like I love social media, right? Because social media helps us spread our message so wide, but it also distorts

0: titles, right? Like he grind for like 3 years, like every single, I'm talking about 365 days, got paid no money, was getting paid like $1,000 to do speaking engagements. He was making no money, but he was consistent for so long that he built the audience, and it's the audience that got him paid. It's not really the talent. It's the audience, right? And he's talented, so I'm not saying he's not talented, right, but it's the audience that gets you paid. So a lot of people don't know that, yo, are you willing? That's what you gotta ask yourself. Are you willing to do something over and over and over again, even if people don't recognize you, until you build an audience of consistency, and then the money will come?
1: All right. Well, I like that, though. People gotta understand that, and you just gotta put in that grind, because everybody's expecting things to happen so fast, well, overnight.
2: And some of those podcasts will pop off from the jump. Just say every blue moon sun will pop off. Do you recommend those people that does pop off, go ahead and let their job go immediately, or should they keep that going until it's consistent?
0: Well, that's a great question, right? So this is what I would do, because there are podcasts that pop off. There's formulas that work that could immediately get you paid. My suggestion would be that you never, ever rely on your physical labor for money, right? Which means that if your podcast pops off and you're making a lot of money, take that money and invest it in something that gives you income, right? So that way, if you continue to make money, great. But if you stop making money, now you don't go back to working at Walmart, or now you don't fall from grace. Because that's another point that people don't talk about, right? Sometimes you're popular and you make a like you might be popular with no money. You may be popular with money. But now when you got to go back to a regular life, that is like humiliating, right?
2: Yeah.
0: And so you got to be able to say, you know what? While I'm making this money, I'm going to buy a property, an income-producing property. I'm going to start a business. I'm going to do Toro. I'm going to do Airbnb. Whatever it is that's going to give you income, do that. So that way your money is making money for you, and that and you're not at a space where you have to rely on your talent to make money.
1: All right. Well, listen, you have a podcast yourself, very popular, very successful podcast. You got books and everything else. Let everybody know how they can watch your podcast and get your books and everything.
0: Yes, ma'am. You can go to my website, iamashcash.com. 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Books are available, everything.
1: Thank you, Ash Cash. Appreciate it. Y'all give it up, Mr. Ash Cash.
2: Ash Cash.
1: It's Didi in the morning.
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1: Good morning. It's Dee Dee in the morning, and we appreciate you listening. And we're all here. Now, we got a problem because Lil Fizz said something, and Trey G said, oh, it didn't start a war. Is that right?
2: Yeah. He did. He basically said that Pretty Ricky, he was sitting down with, what's his name, Cam Newton on his podcast. Uh-huh. Mm-hmm. And he was basically saying that Pretty Ricky was not on B2K's level.
1: Ooh.
2: Music and talent-wise.
1: Okay.
2: Music and talent-wise. Now, even though they just hopped off tour with each other, you know, with Bow Wow, Omarion, all of the guys, you know what I'm saying? Mm-hmm. There's a little bit of a conflict that me and Cruz have about this conversation.
1: Yeah, about who had the most hits. Who was the better group?
2: Now, Cruz, you say that Pretty Ricky actually was the better group out of the two.
3: What? I mean, I lived in the clubs, and I just feel like Pretty Ricky had that impact. When their songs came on, the clothes got wet.
2: Now, you know me. I got to make you prove your point. So, let's do it. How about this? Let's do a little versus between B2K and Pretty Ricky.
1: Oh.
2: How about that? Can we do that?
3: Are you serious?
2: Can we make that? I'm going to let you start it off. I'm so serious.
4: Now, who represents Pretty Ricky? J. Cruz.
2: J. Cruz represents Pretty Ricky.
3: I got nasty group. You know, I got to be the nasty group. Listen, you ain't in my weight class, cuz. Here we go. First one. I'm going to start you off with this one.

0: Okay.
1: Oh. Yeah, I just love that one.
0: Okay.
1: That
0: yeah. All right. Yeah,
1: hitting that hotline, though, used to get that hotline. Okay.
2: I was just about to say, he's singing flat as hell on this. Shaka Khan would have called him out.
1: Oh, right, right.
2: But I'll tell you who wasn't singing flat, these boys right here.
1: Let's go.

0: Come on. Okay. Stop playing with B2K like they wasn't them boys.
1: B2K got that one.
0: Yes.
2: Okay. Come on. Shoot, that's crazy. Yeah, I'll get a second vote later. All right, so this next third one, listen, it's all about your body. And I feel like Pretty Ricky knew what to do with a woman.

0: Okay.
1: All right. Come on, man. I got you, Diddy.
2: Now, this next one for B2K, this is going to speak to the real B2K R&B lovers.
3: Okay.
2: You have to really be an R&B B2K fan to appreciate one of their greatest album cuts. And it's talking about they girlfriend.

0: Yes. And we ain't even got into the Omarion bag or nothing like that. We just doing strictly B2K.
1: I understand. Thank you for doing that because you got a little secret weapon.
2: Okay, so for right now, man, I gave B2K round one.
0: Okay.
2: Mm-hmm. I'm going to get Pretty Ricky round two.
3: I am too. I agree with that.
0: Damn it.
3: I agree with that.
0: I'm going to finish strong.
3: Go ahead, Although I'm feeling like B2K had better vocals. There's something about their vocals I'm liking.
1: Come on, but Pretty Ricky got that thing.
3: Okay.
1: You know what I'm saying?
3: What's your next one?
1: So this one might just shut it down. You might not even be able to play anything after I play this because he was all about girlfriends. But me, I just want to grind. In the club, in the corner.
0: Ew.
1: JJ, I know you and me.
0: Come on now.
1: JJ, lift her leg up.
0: Shut up. Oh. All right. Okay.
2: Ooh.
0: That's not a bad one. Cruz, I'm going to end it like this then. If you're going to end it with grinding on me, I'm going to end it like your next doctor's appointment. Bump, bump, bump.

0: Come on now.
1: How you man, feeling, Didi?
0: I'm telling you.
1: How you feeling, JJ?
2: I'm going to have to get that one to tie.
3: I'm going to go with that? This one right here, B2K.
2: You going
3: to
2: B2K on that one?
3: Pretty Ricky?
2: Yeah, I'm going to go tie on that one.
1: Come on. We got
3: to
1: do it again.
3: I'm going to have to give it to B2K on this.
0: That would be a good millennial versus. I do believe that.
3: I agree.
0: Good millennial versus. So they should set that one up next.
1: We inspired
3: something. All right, thank you guys for that. Appreciate it, but I'm giving it to B2K. All right, it's Didi in the morning.
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1: Good morning. It's Dee Dee in the morning, guys. I saw something that was really, really nice. All right. So all the parents listening to the show today, certainly if you're an African-American parent, okay, you're going to be really proud right now. Yeah, you are. According to research from the University of Florida, black people show significantly more respect for their mothers than people from other demographic groups.
2: I believe that.
1: The study examined how African Americans interact with their mothers and found that black children demonstrate higher levels of respect for parental authority, stronger listening behaviors, and less defiant conduct compared to their white and Latino peers. They said this pattern continues into adulthood, which really, let me tell y'all what it is. We're scared of our parents. Okay?
2: Damn right.
1: Our mothers, oh my God, mothers and grandmamas don't play. They don't play at all.
2: They shook us up when we was newborns. they yell at you then. Yell, cry again. That was it.
3: I feel like debating this a little bit. Latino parents, we scared of our parents too.
4: Mm-hmm. I ain't going to say that y'all not. I think that probably is the case. But I do think also too, a lot of times Latino parents, especially with the son, they baby them a lot. They become entitled.
3: Okay, with the son, moms do love their sons a little. Yeah.
1: Well, hold on. Here's what they're saying about black boys. They say black boys learn that their mothers are the anchors of the family, the ones who sustain them. I said sustain them through hardship and protect them from the world that won't.
4: Sure.
1: Black girls learn that their mothers are examples of strength, resilience, and the standard by which they should measure themselves.
4: Yeah. Mm. And you know what's funny about a black mom when it comes to their sons and their daughters? Mm. They will do all of that, what you just said. And then they'll also turn around and be their biggest hater.
3: At the same damn time.
4: They will make sure they humble you as well.
1: Right. I agree with that. So I'm just wanting y'all to understand that. They said that there it is, in the black household. You respect that mama.
4: We got the numbers.
3: What house has the most disrespectful?
4: Let's talk about it off air.
1: We'll give you a couple.
4: Yeah.
1: Off the air. All right, listen. Coming up in our Hot Topics, y'all, we got to talk about the NBA owner now who is being extorted. Have y'all heard about this? We'll tell you on the way. It's Dee Dee in the morning.
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6: Good Monday morning. I'm Megan Vaselli with 6 News. A massive fire at an apartment complex near Michigan State's campus leaves nearly 50 students without housing. It happened Saturday night at the Village at Chandler Crossing, and we're told the fire started from a grill on the third floor. A project manager for the complex says the flames destroyed the building and now it'll have to be demolished. Passengers evacuated from the Hanavirus-hit cruise ship now returning to their home countries. And overnight, U.S. health officials announced one American among the 17 returning to the U.S. has tested positive for the virus, but he or she is not showing symptoms. Meanwhile, one of 5 French passengers developed symptoms on their flight home to Paris. The World Health Organization recommends close monitoring of all passengers, but quarantine is not required. For the latest news, weather, and sports, be sure to tune into 6 News, and we're always online at WLNS.com.
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19: Good morning, Mid-Michigan. I'm Tyler Driesinger with your sports update. The Detroit Tigers are finally back in the win column. Gage Workman hit a pinch-hit, 2-run homer in his first at-bat as a Tiger to give the team a 5-3 lead and an eventual 6-3 win over the Royals last night. Workman had been called up from AAA before the game because Kerry Carpenter was placed on the 10-day injured list with a left AC joint sprain. Michigan State baseball lost 2-3 to Ohio State this weekend. The Spartans fell 3-2 in 10 innings in their final Big Ten game of the regular season on Sunday. The Detroit Pistons are back in action for Game 4 tonight against the Cleveland Cavaliers. Tip-off is set for 8:10 p.m. on Peacock. And the NCAA softball tournament field was revealed Sunday night. Michigan is in the tournament for the 30th time in the last 31 years. They'll head to the Norman, Oklahoma Regional and play Kansas first. For 6 Sports, I'm Tyler Driesinga.
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20: I'm Storm Tracker 6 meteorologist Katie Nicolau. Here's a look at your forecast. Today we'll see decreasing cloud cover with time as high temperatures work their way into the upper 50s. Overnight tonight will be mostly clear with lows in the upper 30s, which is cold enough for the potential for frost. Then for the day on Tuesday, highs will be in the low 60s with mostly cloudy skies and rain chances mostly in the afternoon and evening.
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0: No lines, no cover, no bouncers. 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Stacks 92.1.
1: Okay, good morning. It's Dee Dee in the morning, and everybody is here. J. Cruz, also Trey G, and comedian J.J. Williamson.
2: Yes.
1: Guys, we've got to get into our hot topics. One of the reasons why we got to talk about the owner. The NBA owner caught in a sextortion case.
3: Sextortion.
4: I love that word.
1: Yes, we got to tell you who it is. Here we go.
5: If you're talking about it, Dee Dee's talking about it. Hot Topics on Dee Dee in the morning.
1: Y'all saw who it is, the NBA owner?
2: Yeah, I think his name is, he's the co-owner of the Milwaukee Bucks. Mm. I think his name is Wesley Eading.
1: Mm.
2: Yeah, man, he's got to go to court, man, about extortion.
6: This morning, the billionaire co-owner of the Milwaukee Bucks, Wesley Edens, is at the center of a so-called sextortion case after his former romantic partner allegedly tried to blackmail him for more than $1 billion.
7: Nothing is a secret. You know, it's the chattiest business in the world.
6: Prosecutors claim months after they began a relationship, Lowe wrote Edens claiming she'd been mentally incapacitated when they had sex, saying her home has cameras. She allegedly threatened to release compromising pictures of him. Prosecutors say Edens denied Lowe's allegations but agreed to settle with her for $6.5 million. But they say Lowe later demanded more than $1 billion.
1: Mm.
6: Prosecutors say during the investigation, FBI agents found a phone in Lowe's apartment with images of Edens' face edited onto another man's body. A month later, she was arrested trying to board a flight to China.
1: Mm.
6: She's pleaded not guilty to blackmail and destruction of records. Edens is not commenting, but he is expected to testify at the upcoming trial.
1: All right.
2: Yeah.
1: What can you say? By the way, that's courtesy of ABC News. Now, I'm tired from listening to that story. That's the only thing I can say. I'm tired. I'm just tired.
2: Yeah.
1: And that girl sure did do a lot, and he didn't recognize. I mean, this is just, I don't know.
8: A lot of the seediness of a lot of these high-profile, high-powerful people is coming to light because they're keeping the wrong people around.
1: They really are.
8: And folks are becoming really opportunistic.
1: Yeah, yeah.
8: Yeah.
1: And for the things that they want, and they think that their money can get them, can buy them.
8: Exactly.
1: Too.
8: Exactly.
1: But it ain't buying your way out of some of these horrible headlines now.
2: What you talking about?
8: Right. Stephon Diggs was the same way with his whole little situation. Yeah. So maybe they'll start learning soon.
1: You know, what would they used to say? Some of you men just need to settle down. You get all that, just settle down, get married, stick with one girl.
8: You know what I like that? What are the women doing?
3: Didi, get what yourself are the women doing? A good six, strong seven.
1: Yep.
3: And picket fence, average house, relax.
1: Keep it simple.
8: Damn.
1: Hey, let's talk about Kevin Hart. I guess they said him and who?
2: Cat Williams. Yeah, man, they squashed their beef. You know, Kevin Hart had his roast last night on Netflix. It was amazing.
3: Mm-hmm.
2: When I say sold out, sold out. Well, he had a special guest there. It was Cat Williams. And you know what? They squashed their beef.
9: Me and this man have been at odds for years on years. You coming out here, quite the surprise with Cat. I can sit and I can watch you. I can laugh because I'm a fan first, okay? I'm a fan first. Cat, we have an opportunity in real time. This is live television to put our beef behind us. I am offering you an olive branch of peace. I want to be a brother. I want to be a friend. Cat, I want to move on. Can we move on, man? Can we move on? Cat Williams, one time, ladies and gentlemen.
2: Yeah, man. So they so-called squash day beef and everything.
1: I love that. Okay, so wait. So Kevin said that to Cat Williams. What did Cat Williams say back?
2: He didn't say nothing back. He just gave him a hug. He shook his shoulders a little bit because Kevin Hart asked him, can we squash it? He asked him again. Cat never responded.
1: Really?
2: He didn't say yay or nay.
3: He shook his hand.
2: They gave a hug, but it was still a little hesitant to me.
1: But Cat was there to roast him?
2: No. Came in there and roasted him, and he did a good job. I mean, he was a surprise guest and everything. He talked about it.
10: I'm surprised they invited me. That's how little star power you have. They had to start inviting your enemies. I said, I hate it. They said, come anyway. Kevin and I had beef, and I'll tell you why. Because privately, this mother... stole everything from me. Before he saw my act, he was a 6'3" white man. Kevin only has one rule in his movies: no N-word, and that N-word is no. It's never been said, never ever. Scary Movie 3, Ride Along, Night School, Get Hard. I turned down all of them because I was not comfortable being a coon. Went right behind me for the same price. If you're going to see a Kevin Hart movie, do yourself a favor, see it in a black theater so you can hear words like, I want my motherfucking money back. And I want my money back too. Or this is some bullshit, I want my money back. Even The Rock can't save your ass.
8: Yeah. Look, they were saying Cat Williams was talking from the heart.
2: Yeah. I think so too.
8: Damn, a roast.
2: Now, if you really paid attention to Kevin Hart, he did a lot of smiling, but he made sure he paid attention to some of the remarks Cat was saying.
1: Really?
2: Just in case he went over the top.
1: Okay.
2: So, wow. Yeah. So, I don't know how squashed that beef really is.
1: All right. All right, everybody. There you go. The Army Theory is what your hot topics are. Coming up, we're going to talk to a member of the funniest family in comedy. Yep. Marlon Wayans is in the building. He's on the way. It's Dee Dee in the morning.
0: The hits that power the party. 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

0: 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Put it up.
1: Oh, yeah.

0: movie coming out, you guys. Scary Movie 6. Mm. Please welcome the very funny Mr. Marlon Wayans.
1: Yay. All right.
0: Good morning.
2: I'm usually funny, not today. I'm tired.
0: You had to go last night?
2: Yeah, I had a show last night. I did about 146, something like that. I was going to go longer, but I was just like, I'm tired. Plus, they got drunk. I came a little late, so you know they get rowdy.
1: Yeah.
2: So you got to get through the rowdy, and then they get a little sleepy, and then you got to talk them to that, and then they become human, and then you get on stage at the right time. I like to give them a show.
0: Okay. All right.
2: I don't let the drunk people kill the journey. But that was my fault for coming late.
0: Marlon, first of all, you look good. You look really good. So listen,
2: I see you look good.
0: Well, thank you. I ain't got no makeup on today.
2: I see you got rid of all them women in here. You was like, I want all ding ding around me. I'm tired of these catty ass women. Nothing but dudes. This is a Diddy party.
0: No, that's crazy.
3: I don't like that.
1: Big Cap Records.
2: I'm just saying.
3: Right, we don't need no Diddy party.
1: Yeah. That's an HR issue.
2: Pile on top of the rabbit right here.
1: Yeah, that's an HR issue.
2: I get it.
1: Matter of fact, she in the files. She in the files.
0: Y'all didn't put me in the Epstein file.
1: Yeah, you in the files.
0: Did you follow that, Marlon? Have you paid attention to any of that? The Epstein files, this and that?
2: How much they going to let the white man get away with?
0: I know.
2: At this point, it don't matter. They ain't going to incriminate this, but we going to keep putting ours in jail.
0: I know.
2: All of ours going to go to jail. Black people, put them down. Put them under the jail. White people, they never did it. You never saw it.
0: We should have learned from that, because
2: Epstein wasn't an island.
1: Are you a conspiracy theorist at all, Marlon?
2: No, I'm just a real Negro, man.
0: I know that's
2: right. I believe in any conspiracy having to do with black people, because it's all true.
3: Dang.
2: They did us dirty. We dumb as hell. I can't believe what's happening. But it is what it is, man. Yeah. And, I'm just happy and very proud that when we had representation in office, that he represented.
0: Dindy.
2: Yeah, man, so articulate, man. I just talking to Steve and him. That man was so articulate.
1: Yeah.
2: We used to talk about George Bush, and it's bad when you look at George Bush and go, man, I miss him.
0: And we do.
1: You know what?
0: We do.
2: It was something cute about that dumbass man. You know, fool me once, same on you. Fool me twice, never again no more. That wasn't the same, but I get what you were saying.
0: I know.
1: We get it, though.
2: Barack knew every colloquialism. He had quotes, scriptures, the thesaurus. That man, he was a super intelligent man.
0: I know, but the one now, I mean, you're not a fan, I take it, of this one now.
2: I don't hate nobody. I'm in this country. What am I going to do, complain?
0: Yeah.
2: We got two years.
0: We got two more.
2: We ride it out. You know, I can't go against what's in office because we voted to put him in there. So all we could do is, is deal with it. And I do this. Whenever office and regime changes, first of all, I follow God. So I don't follow the man. You follow the man. You follow the man to ruin. And that goes for every regime. You know, I follow God. And that's the only thing about money I like, is that it says in God we trust. And for me, I sit there and I just go, you know what? Where are they putting their money? That's all. With capitalists in office, where are they putting their money? And where can I put my money? I should have put my money in oil. I didn't listen. I was like, I don't know, man. It sounded like a trap. Then they said they had that Bitcoin, that XRP, and I was like, I'm going all in. It ain't moved. It's worse than the bank, the 2%.
1: I do think you said something right there, too, though. That's something our people really don't pay attention to. But, I mean, it's because we're not educated on that type of thing.
2: Well, you got to put your money where they going to put their money if you're smart, right? So regimes are always going to change, and you can't feel this way or that way. I won't be a sore loser. You know, we live in the same country, and we should have this country in harmony and unison. And, it's 4 years. Every four years, it changes up, shift up.
0: Hold on a second, real quick. We got to take a
2: consistent
0: break.
2: Why your breasts got big?
0: They did? You think?
2: You never had breasts when I was
0: younger. I have, too. You make it seem like I got a job. I didn't get a breast job. I promise to God, I've always been a 36 double D.
3: Yeah.
2: See what I'm saying? That's all that information I wanted.
1: You just curious?
2: I extracted that.
1: Yeah.
2: You gave me the shape. I didn't care about the backside. Just double D. I'll take that with your wide back, son.
1: Not extracted.
2: That wide back.
0: Okay. More with Marlon Wayans coming up, y'all. It's Dee Dee in the morning.

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2: It's Dee Dee in the morning. There is Jay Cruz, Trey G, comedian J.J. Williamson, and brought in this man right here, Marlon Wayans.
3: Come on, man. Stop playing.
2: Marlon, what were you getting ready to say about Trey G? You were getting ready to say something about Trey.
3: I hope you really embrace and enjoy your hairline. Because all the old Negroes are looking at you like, man, he got that little part.
4: Part right there.
3: Out here showing out.
4: Standing.
3: Part and ways, boy. I want to take a clippers to that whole thing.
4: For real.
3: I can't wait till God start cutting you from the back.
4: Oh, God.
3: It's going to be miserable.
4: Don't put that evil on me, Ricky.
3: It's too late. We hexed you.
4: No,
3: we got you. Yeah, we got you. We can't wait.
4: We want you to have a hair sickness.
3: Can't wait.
4: Damn.
3: Can't wait for that flu influenza to hit your hairline.
4: I want to part so bad.
2: You always talk about his part.
4: I'm about to part my scalp.
3: He was thinking about it the whole time.
4: Yeah, I saw it.
3: Absolutely.
5: Well, I will pray to God that don't happen.
3: How old are you?
5: 33.
3: I'm going to stay alive just to see it happen.
4: Yeah, for real.
3: In about 20 years, I'll be here.
4: Marlon, right, man, a couple weeks ago, man, they had that little correspondent dinner, man, where the man tried his best to get up in there.
5: Uh-oh.
4: How did Secret Service miss that fool? And they was right there.
3: Mm-mm. He be planting stuff. There ain't nobody trying to shoot that
2: I
3: man.
2: Don't think so either.
3: Ain't nobody trying. First time he got hit was with a slingshot. Next time was a BB gun. Ain't nobody trying to kill that man. He trying to be a hero so bad.
4: I knew he was fake when he got up and was like, yeah!
3: Like it was a wrestling match.
4: I knew it was fake when the man that was still sitting there eating his salad.
2: Oh, yeah, he sure was.
4: He was eating his salad. Like, man, I'm not finna throw it, man. It's a Caesar.
2: It's a Caesar. Not a Caesar.
4: Hey, I got 9 more croutons on here.
2: Oh my God.
4: I got 9 more croutons.
2: Oh, God. Okay. All right, so listen. So Marlon, I'm curious about this. Did I see that you just had a baby, another baby?
3: That was 3 years ago.
2: That was the old picture I saw?
3: Yeah, God bless me.
2: Oh, really? How many do you have? Because he has 4. This one over here got about 4.
6: Yeah.
2: What?
3: You threw this man under a bus.
6: That's what she did.
3: It's not about the number of babies. How many baby mamas do you have?
6: One. Same woman.
3: Okay, good. You're doing it right.
6: You're doing it right.
5: Mm-hmm.
6: Doing we never
5: it right.
6: got married, but we good.
3: Oh, well, you need an honorary woman. Trust me.
2: She don't want it.
6: She don't like it. No. She comes from a divorced home.
2: Damn, look, he made it sound sad, didn't he?
6: Yeah, he's giving you
2: a
5: from a divorce.
2: I know it. We all did.
3: What kind of witchcraft are you doing? That's witchcraft. She
5: the
3: don't want to. You don't want to get married.
6: I told her that. She believed it all.
2: Oh, my God. You're so stupid.
3: You know, it's funny. My mama died. My daddy died. And at the same time, my daughter transitioned from a daughter to a son. And at that time, I was going through so much. And that's how God is so good.
2: Wow.
3: At that time, he gave me everything I needed. A little baby that looked like my mama, got my mama's skin complexion, my daddy's eyes, and is a girl like my daughter used to be. And it's just everything that I needed. And she makes me feel whole.
2: That's
3: I went to
2: beautiful.
3: Her school to pick her up, and she said, "Dad, look at my daddy, y'all." She pushed her friend on the floor like, "Move, my daddy here." I was like, "Boy, if your mama act like that, we'd still be together."
6: Oh, damn.
5: Is that the one that act most like you, Marlon? Or, like, is there one that you have?
3: That's my twin.
5: That's
2: really?
5: You?
2: Yeah.
3: That is my twin. I can't even spank her. All I could do is just negotiate. I'm like, can you stop? Why are you yelling at me? If you want to talk to me, say something. Say something soft. She tell me about myself. Say, "Dad, why you wash me so rough? You wash me like dishes." I'm like,
5: "Not like dishes.
3: No. I'm a girl, Dad. You got to wash me soft."
2: I
3: just love her. She teaches me every day, and I just listen.
6: I love that.
2: I know. He said that about his daughter.
6: That was my last one as a girl. They just take over, bro. They take over.
3: It's the best.
2: Yeah, at first he didn't want, he was mad because, he had this baby that was a, oops baby, and then now he loves her.
3: No, and she was an oops baby.
2: Was she?
3: It was a take that baby.
5: Because
3: the mama was 185 pounds, and she dropped that ass on me. A month later, she threw 5 pregnancy tests at me here. I was like, "What this mean?" And she's like, "You having a baby."
2: No.
3: I said, "Here, take this 6th one for just in case. I want to make triple sure I need to see this happen."
2: Oh, my God. Okay. We got to take another break, everybody. More with Marlon Wayans on the way. It's Dee Dee in the morning. Dee Dee in the morning. The hits that power the party all day long. Stacks 92.1.
1: Tennessee. Tennessee. Tennessee. Tennessee. Tennessee.

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2: Good morning. It's Dee Dee in the morning. Guys, I got to tell you something right now. This man right here, y'all got to go see him. Marlon Wayans in the building.
3: All right. All right.
4: Dee Dee. Next time I come in here, can we have less masculine energy in here? I started out. I thought you was lesbian. You had so many girls. I was like, Dee Dee party. I like going to Dee Dee show. This.
2: Oh my God. All right. So listen, real quick. We got to talk about the 50 Cent beef. It's done, right? Y'all gonna do a movie together or something, right?
4: It was done before it started. That's just two Negroes on the block talking smack. You know, most people back down. I don't back down. He likes talking smack. I like talking smack. That's what we do. We from the hood. You could sit on a corner and, you know, the skinny dude always talks nonsense to the bully. Because the bully know. You could beat me and you could hurt me. But hey, I'm going to hurt your feelings.
5: Yeah. Get you the words.
4: I'm going to say something dark.
2: Yeah. Yeah. So, I know that's right.
4: You know, but it was never a beef. And I do want to work with him. I have a role I'm putting together right now. And, you know, I believe in not drowning black man business. Good. You know, we have such little business left. We have such few kings left. Mm-hmm. I want to build bridges, not burn them. So
2: see, I like that.
5: That's love.
2: Like
5: it, man.
4: Look at that black man. Yep. Look at that.
6: Went them 43 waves.
4: two of them grew. It's like a tide. They keep coming in. It come in, it go out. It come in, it go out.
6: I see somebody surfing there.
2: Oh my God. Okay, let's talk about Scary Movie. I saw the preview. Man, that looks good. It looks funny as hell.
4: It's very funny. I'm very proud of the movie, and I can't wait for the audience to just go laugh, man. Mm-hmm. Y'all haven't laughed in a long time. Thanks. We as a country ain't laughed. We as black people ain't laughed. We as a world ain't laughed. Mm-hmm. Ain't been nothing for us. And so now this is a movie where y'all could go be 15 years old again and laugh at a silly movie brought to you by a brand that's been giving you comedy it's 250 years of comedy between me and my brothers.
2: Wow,
4: and if
2: that.
4: You like Don't Be a Menace, if you like Scary Movie, if you like White Chicks, if you like Living Color, if you like Wayans Brothers, mm-hmm. if you like Wife and Kids,
2: yeah,
4: if you like Wayans humor, go see Scary Movie.
7: So the first two, amazing. And I remember you telling us that you lost the rights and now you got it back. What is it about the first two that we can look forward to? And what did you bring back? And you guys could make them to 13, 15, 20 because they're hilarious.
4: The only thing that's most important that we brought back, I think, is we brought back the Wayans Brothers, which is the brand that made the brand.
7: For sure.
4: So understand, just because Scary Movie's a brand, but that brand was brought to you by a bigger brand, which was Wayans Brothers.
7: For sure.
4: And shout out to John Glickman, who's an executive over at Miramax, was like, listen, there's only one way to do Scary Movie, the new reboot of Scary Movie, and that's to bring the Wayans Brothers back. Because Frankenstein started killing villagers, and ain't nobody know what to do to wrangle that monster. So they went and got Dr. Frankenstein to come wrangle the monster and put it in the right direction. And I feel like this movie is necessary. It's healing. It's laughter we all needed.
2: Yes.
4: And I think it's a clash of culture and generation. This is about a conversation that needed to be had over the past 20 years. We got a brand new cast, which is the legacy. We have the legacy cast, which is me, Anna, Sean, and Regina. That's what people want to see, the core four. And then we brought in these new kids that, you know, is there to hopefully one day replace us.
7: Right.
4: And it's a mashup of the generations. And we get to talk about everything that the culture has been missing for the past 20 years, but in terms of a movie, and I really feel like it's got a lot of jokes, and it's a movie you can see teenagers could go see with their parents because the parents are going to remember being teenagers watching Scary Movie for the first time in theaters, and now they get to watch this with their kids, and it's something that they both can laugh at. If you love us, then come see us when we got the franchise back really treat yourself to a good old-fashioned Wayans movie and never let comedy or that brand die because all we've done was from the heart and the soul of some project kids that just was going, here's what's funny about our stories. And, you know, we made pop culture.
2: Yeah.
4: Pop culture.
2: For real. That's great.
4: I could cut together a whole nother movie with the jokes that we got on the table. But you can't, you know, it's just with jokes and it's material, right? When you do comedy, you don't hold on to the jokes. Mm. Anybody hold on to material? It's like someone complained when comedians went, he stole my joke. give that to you. I don't care about that joke. Right. You take that joke, I'm glad it worked. Now watch me write a new one. Because there's jokes I tell now that's so personal, you can't tell it because you're lying.
2: Yeah.
4: You ain't got a trans child. So unless you do, then you could take that joke.
2: Wait a minute, Marlon, you do not. Do you talk about that on stage, your daughter?
4: I got a whole ass hour about it.
2: Do you really? Does she? Or,
4: they.
2: They. I'm them. Sorry, because you don't have them.
4: Both,
2: okay.
4: Both them Negroes love it.
2: Uh-oh. Okay, all right, fine. She's okay. They're okay with it.
4: They fine with it because they know my heart. You know, this is because it's not about them.
2: Right.
4: It's about me.
2: You, yeah. Mm.
4: The transition is about my transition going from denial to acceptance.
2: Wow.
4: And the five stages of grief that I went through to get to this magical, peaceful place called acceptance, because we all grieve. Mm. And I was grieving the loss of my parents when this happened.
2: Uh-huh. Uh-huh.
4: So this situation I went through with my child actually healed me from the grief that I was dealing with my parents.
2: Oh, wow.
4: And that is God.
2: More right now. Marlon Wayans coming up. It's Dee Dee in the morning.
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8: Good Monday morning. I'm Megan Vaselli with 6 News. The investigation continues into a shooting in Jackson that sent 4 people to the hospital. The Jackson Police Department says Saturday night, a fight on West Biddle Street escalated into a shooting. 2 men and 2 women were shot, ranging in age from 21 to 28 years old. At last check, 3 were said to be stable, while 1 victim is listed as critical. As of this morning, police have not made any arrests. If you need to fill up your tank, do it now. AAA reports gas prices are down slightly in Michigan, now $4.73 on average for a gallon of regular unleaded. Decent drop from this time last week when drivers were paying an average of $4.87. Those of you in Lansing seeing even lower prices, averaging $4.67 per gallon, while drivers in Jackson are just a penny less than the statewide average at $4.72. For the latest news, weather, and sports, be sure to tune into 6 News, and we're always online at WLNS.com.
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27: Good morning, Mid-Michigan. I'm Tyler Driesinger with your sports update. The Detroit Tigers finally snapped their 5-game losing streak, topping the Royals 6-3 on Sunday Night Baseball. Gage Workman was the unlikely hero. Called up before the game because Kerry Carpenter was placed on the 10-day injured list, Workman came in as a pinch hitter in the 6th inning. And in his first at-bat as a Tiger, he launched a 2-run homer to break a 3-3 tie. The Tigers have Monday off before beginning a new series against the Mets. Michigan State baseball suffered a 3-2 loss in 10 innings against Ohio State on Sunday. It was the final Big Ten game of the season for the Spartans, and they need UCLA to sweep Washington next weekend in order to get into the Big Ten tournament. For Six Sports, I'm Tyler Driesinga.
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28: I'm Storm Tracker 6 meteorologist Katie Nicolau. Here with a look at your forecast. Today we'll see decreasing cloud cover with time as high temperatures work their way into the upper 50s. Overnight tonight will be mostly clear with lows in the upper 30s, which is cold enough for the potential for frost. Then for the day on Tuesday, highs will be in the low 60s with mostly cloudy skies and rain chances mostly in the afternoon and evening.
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1: It's Didi in the morning. There is Jay Cruz, Trey G, comedian J.J. Williamson, and brought in this man right here, Marlon Wayans.
2: Come on, man. Stop playing. Do you ever feel worried about pushback? Because you see people like Drewski.
3: No.
2: You don't ever worry about, like, I guess, like, the criticism that come with it or, like, the scrutiny. Yeah, for sure. Why is that, though?
3: Because you can't be funny thinking like that.
2: That's real. Uh-huh.
3: If any comedian that's out there trying to please, then you're not a comedian. You're a clown.
2: Yeah.
3: A real comedian, you got to be like, yo, there's casualties to every war.
4: Mm-hmm. Mm-hmm.
3: When you tell a joke, there's going to be casualties. Some people are going to be offended.
4: Right. Yeah.
3: Now,
4: yeah.
3: You hope that the majority of the people laugh. But if you tell that joke and they're offended and they go, ooh. When you're a real comedian, you don't go, I'm joking. Next subject. No, when you're a real comedian, you go, shrugs. Let me go a little darker.
2: Yeah.
3: Let me go a little deeper. Because now you're listening. Let me keep drilling till I hit that nerve and turn this ooh into a ha. The reason why you ooh is because you're scared that I'm going there. So let's keep digging. Let's keep drilling until I find that oil, which is the laugh. So you can't be afraid, and you can't be afraid to offend. We go to dark places to find light. I can't be afraid to go underwater and submerge myself into these dark pain in order to find some jokes.
1: That's a
2: Marlon,
1: quote. You know what?
2: That's
1: you, a got, quote. You got layers.
3: I'm 53. I've been doing stand-up now.
1: You don't look it. I think that's why everybody trips. Are you the baby business. In the family? You the baby. You still don't
3: I'm
1: look
3: the
1: it. You the baby. That's what it is. Okay, wait a minute.
2: We go to dark places to find light.
1: That's okay. Real. Let's talk about this because, I mean, you're not married, right?
3: No.
1: Do you want to be married someday?
3: Yeah.
1: Would you? Okay, what are you looking for in a woman? Like, if somebody's listening right now and they want to figure this out, but you have to have, you have layers and they got to be smart, I see.
3: First of all, God-fearing.
1: Mm-hmm.
3: You know, I think you got to fear something other than us breaking up.
1: Oh, wow.
3: No, because if you do it for me, you ain't doing it right. You do it for God. God watching you everywhere. Yeah. I can only watch you but so much.
1: Right.
3: Even if I put an air tag in your car, which I will.
2: Oh, God.
3: But your air tag, I'll put you on fire my phone. See what you got.
2: Damn.
3: I can only do but so much. God find you everywhere. You can't hide. He see through walls.
1: Uh-huh.
3: So you got to make sure you fear God because you ain't doing it for me. You're doing it for you. You're doing it for your own salvation. I love a woman that could cook, take care of me, pour into me.
1: You cook? Do you like soul food or you don't eat that anymore because you live in Hollywood?
3: What? I grew up in the projects. I like a fart. Love me some gas from Mac. I love me some gas from some mac and cheese.
2: Some gluten-filled
3: macaroni.
2: Yeah, some cabbage.
3: Give me some of that cabbage.
2: Greens.
3: Yeah.
5: We know we ain't good when it's a solid warm.
2: Shut up. Oh, God. Solid.
3: I like that tall in here, that hollow. Before you let it out.
2: Yeah.
3: I need a woman that can cook. Okay. I want a woman that I ain't got to ask for nothing.
1: Okay.
3: You never have to ask me, hey, can you have some money so I can eat?
2: Mm.
3: Hey, can I have a roof over my head? Mm. There's things you never have to ask that's always going to be there because that's just kind of human being and man I am. Mm. I'm always going to provide.
1: Okay, so she doesn't have to work. Like, if you met this woman, you're a millionaire.
3: My wife,
1: she don't
3: have to work.
1: Mm. Rick Ross just said it. What did we see the other day?
3: Kids is work. Yeah. Help me build my industry. Help me build our industry.
1: But what if you married a lawyer or a doctor? Would you tell her
3: I'd support
1: to quit?
3: Her. No, I would support her.
1: You wouldn't tell her to quit, though?
3: No, never. Okay. We could get some, let's hire some help. Let's, so that can help. Help assist you and make sure that you can still show up as a wife and a mother.
1: Okay.
3: You know, and just don't make it that she's there all the time, that my kids don't speak English, they speak Spanish. And then you get mad when we have an affair. Well, you ain't been home.
1: No.
3: Que tu quieres? Que tu quieres, amiga?
1: All right. Listen, here's the deal.
3: And most importantly, what I need... I need peace.
1: Oh,
2: yeah, you got to
1: I've
2: have
1: heard
2: it.
1: That.
3: I don't care about the excitement of sex. I don't care if you bring girls home. I don't care if we do it from the ceiling. I don't care if you do it 25 times in a weekend or a day. That's too much.
1: Uh-huh.
3: Sometimes one time to put me to sleep is enough.
5: It's enough.
3: Sometimes I don't want, when I say Netflix and chill, it's not code for let's have sex.
2: Right.
3: I really want to watch the story and talk about what's happening.
5: Hey, shout out to my man, D.C. Irvin, that's going to be with you, man.
3: D.C.
5: Where'd D.C. go?
3: He lazy.
5: Yeah, man.
3: He don't like
5: very clever, very funny brother, man.
3: He's over there flirting with her.
5: Hey.
3: You got one beautiful woman and you got another one locked in a cage.
5: Yeah. No wonder
3: you show your pretty self with them tags. tattoo. Put this lady in a cage.
5: Yeah, man. Because the light used to be on.
3: And she got, I know. She got them 36 triple D's.
5: Yeah, for real.
1: As a matter of fact, Chicago, I looked it up. I guess you're going to be in Chicago in
3: back
1: June.
3: Back-to-back weekends. I'm playing back-to-back. I'm June, what is it? 20th and the 28th.
1: Yeah.
3: I'll be in back-to-back weekends in Chicago at the Schaumburg Improv.
5: Oh, yeah.
3: Yeah, y'all pull up.
1: Scary Movie 6 in theaters June 5th.
3: Yes.
1: Thank you for coming in.
3: Thank
1: we
3: you for having me.
1: You.
3: I appreciate you.
1: Friend of the show, y'all. Clap it up for this
3: you see
1: man,
3: them
1: Mr.
3: empty chairs? Let's put some breasts in.
1: We're going to try to. Marlon wins.
5: Hey.
1: Right. Good morning.
3: Gang.
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1: It's Dee Dee in the morning, and guys, we got a problem on the show. We have a father here, a father of someone on the show.
2: Okay.
1: And this father of someone on the show, he loves somebody else on the show.
2: Mm. Oh, really?
1: A lot.
2: Yeah.
1: A lot. Trey, tell everybody about your daddy.
2: Yeah, you know, we all run into people out on the streets, right, mm-hmm. with their favorites on the show. Some people walk up to me, I love JJ, right. I love Dee Dee, I love Cruz. Right. You know what I'm saying? Well, you would expect that your own people would love you on the show.
3: At least first.
1: My sister, she listens every day, and she's like, oh, my God, what you guys did was so funny, and the way you said, yeah. My sister loves me.
2: Love bragging on you, don't she?
1: Hold on, JJ, your sister loves
3: Nita? Loves me.
1: Nita loves you.
3: That's my new bodyguard.
1: Yeah. She is.
3: I'm
1: Nita,
3: you.
1: Don't let nobody talk about JJ. I mean, she loves her brother on the radio.
2: 100%
1: you know
2: believe
1: mean?
2: It. That's yeah. how it should be.
1: And you know what? Jay Cruz's son, Gino, loves that his daddy's on the radio. Supports him like crazy.
2: That's how it should be.
1: It should be.
2: Exactly how it should be. Now, my dad loves the hell out of JJ.
1: Ouch! Ouch.
3: Is that right?
1: Hold on a second.
2: Yes.
3: Facts.
1: Damn.
4: Over you?
2: Yes, over me. He will call me any time of the day. Just brag about how he heard JJ on the radio. Hey,
4: and
2: man,
4: I'm
2: proud. Telling my coworker how funny JJ was earlier today.
1: No, Trey.
2: I cannot make this up, bro. I had to record him at this point. Because JJ, of course, you had your comedy special the other
3: Correct.
2: Night, right? You
3: yes.
2: had your comedy special.
1: He taped, yeah.
2: Yeah, he taped his comedy special. And I'm hosting these, like, comedy house parties that right. I'm posting on my Instagram.
1: He ain't trying to compare your comedy house parties to his special.
2: Not only did he try to compare it.
1: No, Trey.
2: But he called it look. And that's where we have our discrepancy at. Check this out. Just listen for yourself.
5: You said what?
6: I said you trying to do your stand-up comedy. I said, well, then with what you were telling Dee Dee about your time.
5: Not me trying to do my little stand-up comedy. Boy, you disrespectful, ain't you? That man say, I see you trying to do your little stand-up comedy. You laughing a little hard, ain't you?
6: I'm
5: gonna
6: say that you,
5: because
6: you talking about
5: it.
6: I said, you trying to be your little stand-up.
5: You done said it again. Third time you done said it, man.
6: I'm just saying, I don't mean it like that. I'm just saying, I said, you trying to
5: be
6: your little stand-up.
5: Yeah, I appreciate it. But yes, I get what you're saying. JJ show was really good. It was really good.
6: I'm giving you props, man.
5: I'm not talking about some your little stand-up comedy.
6: Well, you're stupid. I said you doing stand-up comedy.
5: Yeah, you didn't say when you had told me. You didn't say you went to JJ little special last night, didn't you? You didn't say that.
6: Yeah. Okay, you went to JJ little special.
5: Yeah, you didn't say that.
6: I did say that.
5: No, you ain't gotta call it little. It's fine. But no, yeah. I wasn't doing stand-up or nothing like that. Basically just hosting it, and then like in between, just to fill up a little time and stuff like that, I like, you know, tell a couple jokes and get on out the way. But I ain't no comedian. That's something different.
6: How your boy do, Cruz?
5: Cruz did good. He was up there being Jay Cruz, being his regular self. He did both shows. I think JJ had one earlier in the day, and then he had one, of course, later that evening. But Cruz did good.
1: OMG.
7: Hey,
1: your daddy. Okay, all right, hold on. This one here, he only heard him. Hey, listen, he's getting ready to go there. Hey,
2: ready
1: to talk about himself.
2: Didn't ask me anything about how my show was. Didn't
3: how many people was there?
2: How I did.
3: Who else performed with you? None of that. All he wanted to say, it was little.
1: Yes. Y'all love hell. Comedy. Yeah.
2: Yes, but I want y'all to know, my daddy enjoys the hell out of the show, but most of all, he enjoys the hell out
1: that.
2: Of y'all.
1: I love that. But your daddy said it three times. He said it again.
2: And then he said it again, didn't he?
1: Yeah.
2: I said, I hope my mama haunt the hell out you.
1: No, you did.
2: I did.
1: And she probably like, I am?
2: Yeah.
1: I'm going to need you to let him live a little bit.
3: Trey, when your daddy get out? Because that show sounded like an old jail call, didn't it?
4: He was trying to keep that private.
3: Yeah.
4: He was trying to keep it private.
3: I could have sworn I heard the door close.
1: Trey, he didn't disrespect you like that, though, about your little comedy.
2: your little cup. It be your parents, man. They gonna definitely keep you humble.
1: Yeah.
2: They gonna be your biggest haters and your biggest encouragers sometimes. Yeah. So shout out to my pops, man.
1: Yeah, I love him. But I'm glad he likes JJ so much. Yeah.
3: Appreciate it, fam.
2: It's crazy, too, because we share the same name.
3: Right. Matter of fact, I appreciate that big love you gave me.
7: That big love. Big love. Shout out to your little.
3: Not little love, that big love.
1: Oh, you get a little love to
3: You get a little love,
2: Yes.
1: Okay, that was wonderful. Shout out to your daddy. All right, it's Dee Dee in the morning.
0: Dee Dee in the morning. The hits that power the party all day long. 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
1: Hi, it's Dee Dee in the morning. We're about to play the $1,000 mini game. Give somebody some money this morning. But guys, listen to this. This sounds like JJ to me. I know this is JJ.
2: Come on.
1: I'm gonna see out of the.

0: Three guys, I say two of you do this. Who turns on a nightlight before bed?
1: Not me.
0: I swear I thought you did. Mm-mm. They said 42% of us turn on a nightlight. Okay, do you turn on the light in the kitchen?
1: Yes.
0: That's a nightlight. End of story. I knew it.
1: I'm talking about when I'm in the bed.
0: Yeah.
1: Oh, no, when I'm sleeping, no. I cut it off at night.
0: You have all lights off?
1: Yes.
0: You don't leave your TV on or nothing?
1: No.
0: Me either. Uh-uh. You don't have a nightlight in the hallway so when you get up or anywhere?
1: Uh-uh. Mm-hmm. Now, I do have these little solar things plugged in. Like
0: that's
1: in the
0: a nightlight.
2: Are they on?
1: Yeah, they come on at
0: that's
1: night.
0: A nightlight.
1: Oh, I ain't know that was
3: pretty much, yeah.
0: That's you a got a nightlight?
3: No, I don't.
0: Do you put the light on in the kitchen?
3: Total darkness, I do
0: you
3: not.
0: You don't put a light on or above the stove?
3: That is a black thing, though. Like, a
0: to
3: lot
0: turn
3: of
0: the
3: black,
0: light on the stove?
3: They turn the light on over the stove before they go to sleep. My granny used to do that.
0: Yeah.
1: Now, I keep my light over the stove while, you know, when I'm watching TV. Yeah. And everything else be dark.
0: But why over the stove?
1: I mean, just because I know I'm going to the kitchen eventually.
3: You got a light in the refrigerator, though.
1: Yeah, that's how you hit your pinky toe.
0: But why over the stove?
1: I don't know why. I mean, because that's the lightest one. I mean,
0: no, because he just told you his granny had it. It's just embedded in us.
3: Oh, well, it's in your DNA.
1: Yeah.
3: And that light over the stove be strong too.
1: Don't it though?
4: It be so bright.
3: It lasts for a long time.
1: It lasts the longest. Look, I got the bulb in my house is from the bulb I grew up in.
2: Family heirloom.
0: That bulb does. That bulb stays.
1: I done had this bulb damn near 40 years.
2: Shut up.
1: It's 100 watts.
3: Shut up.
5: It's time to boss up with a bang. You got the answers. Damn. We got that break. $1,000 all for you with the $1,000 mini game. Exclusively on DD in the Morning.
1: Why that bulb don't never go out?
0: I don't know.
1: It don't blink. Ever. It don't do nothing.
3: Wow.
1: That's so one bulb you don't never have to change.
0: Good morning. Hi, who's this?
6: My name's Ashley.
0: Hey, Ashley.
1: I like that name right there. What you doing this morning, Ashley?
6: Well, I'm sitting in my tuck outside of work right now.
0: Oh,
1: okay. You got that look.
3: Ashley said she listening to us. We so appreciate you, Ashley.
1: Right. Ashley.
3: We so appreciate it, little bud.
2: Sitting in the car.
6: She's you're like, welcome.
3: Listening to us.
6: She said, you're welcome.
0: I know it, right. On, Ashley, we're going to get you some money. We're going to spin the wheel and good luck.
5: DD.
7: J. Cruz. Okay. JJ from the Sip.
5: Trey G.
7: JJ from the Sip. $10 bonus.
1: Hey, Ashley, while you wait, man, let's make a little money real quick, all right?
6: All right,
1: let's do this. Now, look, if you don't know the answer, please say pass. If we got time, trust me.
2: Trust
1: me. We're going to come back to it.
6: Sound like a plan.
1: All right, let's get this early morning money. Here we go. How many hours of sleep did you get?
6: Four.
1: Do you like sleeping in the cold or hot?
6: Cold.
1: The Grand Canyon is located in which state?
6: Colorado.
1: Bro. Which doctor specializes in women's reproductive health?
6: Bad.
1: What? How much is Chris Brown charging for a meet and greet?
6: $1,200, $1,500, $1,600, $1,100.
1: Scarface Woods is the sister of which rapper?
6: Bad.
1: Okay, what was the third question I asked you? Number three.
6: About the Grand Canyon.
1: There it is. All right. Who on the morning show is a former rapper?
6: J. Cruz.
1: There it is. When it comes to the government, what does DOJ stand for?
6: Department of Justice.
1: There it is. Spell the word. Yeah.
0: JJ, what happened? She got that one.
1: You ain't lying.
0: All righty. It looks like you got 5 out of 10. 5 out of 10, okay?
6: Mm-hmm. Oh, man.
0: What you missed was this one. The Grand Canyon is located in which state? Arizona. Which doctor specializes in women's reproductive health? Gynecologist.
3: Yep.
6: Oh, I missed that.
1: Yeah, you should be surprised
2: you missed that one. That's
0: how much is Chris Brown charging for meet and greets? Chris Brown is charging $2,500.
1: That's right.
0: Scarface Woods is the sister of which rapper? Glorilla. And Dystopia is Dystopian. Mm. So 5 out of 10 means you're going to get $10 every correct answer. If we add it up, it's $50. You spun the wheel and got an extra $10. So $60.
3: All right.
0: Do me a favor. Tell everybody the show that gave you a shot at $1,000.
6: Diddy in the Morning.
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2: It's Dee Dee in the morning, and I want to talk to the men here on the show. Every man step to the mic. I want all of you men to step to the mic. Can I ask y'all a question?
3: You got to step up, too.
4: A room full of men in here, huh?
2: Oh, we taking shots of beer.
5: I didn't like the way she said it.
6: We ain't talking about no drink.
2: Folks in here getting sensitive because my voice is deeper than theirs. My bad.
5: Well, don't forget, you going to go that far. Don't forget your mustache thicker, too.
2: All right, sure is. Goatee and all.
5: If you going to tell it, then tell it.
2: I'm going to tell it all, then. Yeah, I sure am.
5: Yeah, all right. We going to tell it for you.
2: You know what? This one here going to get the last one. This is the dude that get the last word when he was a kid.
5: I'm so sorry.
2: Yeah. Did you get the last word in school?
6: Yes. Yes. I tell Trey G will be in school. His teacher be like, go to the office. No, you go.
2: I said go now. I will. In a minute.
6: I will.
2: Yeah. Like, damn. Okay.
6: I go after lunch.
2: I want to know something. How is it that, I bet you Cruz is, I can see Cruz being like this. And so I've decided I'm going to get my husband, they call it a honey-do list.
5: Okay.
2: Is that what a honey-do list?
5: Things you want him to do, right?
2: Yeah, the things you want. Look at Cruz. Cruz ain't never heard of this. Oh, I see your wife ain't never asked you to do nothing. Oh, I guess she does it all at the house.
4: Come on, you know I'll be doing a lot. Let's go.
2: You don't have a honey-do list? A honey-do list. Cruz, did you look it up? It's what you want your man to
4: do. Collection of household maintenance requests.
2: Yes. Thank you.
4: Okay.
2: All right, so I realized somebody told me I have to do a honey-do list because my husband don't, for some reason, he gets home and on the weekends, he feels like it's just playtime. he like playtime is all the time, right?
5: Yeah.
2: So here's the thing. First of all, we have a garage that is messy all the time. I don't know how this garage, I'll go out and clean it up, and 2 days later, he messes it up. I don't understand it. But here's what I have a problem with.
5: Yeah.
2: So, you know, I'm into, I like old record players. You know,
5: yeah,
2: I like
4: antiques.
2: Antique record players and old like phonographs or whatever. I think that's so dope, right? Mm-hmm. So a friend of mine says, hey, my aunt is selling hers. But it's broken. It has one leg missing on it.
5: Okay.
2: The husband says, I'm going to get this for you, and I'm going to fix the leg.
6: Oh, Lord.
5: Okay.
2: He told me this 8 months ago.
5: Oh, no. I knew you was going to go there.
2: 8 months ago.
4: It's still legless.
2: I go into the garage, and I'm trying to figure out why it's so mad. I'm trying to move things. I look. The damn leg is still there.
5: Yeah.
2: He hasn't. He told me he was going to refinish it. He was like, I'm going to do this. I'm going to refinish this, and I'm going to fix the leg for you on this thing. This thing ain't been fixed. It's 8 months later. I'm ready to sell it. Anybody want it?
5: Oh, God.
6: Look, it's been so long, they don't have parts for that no more.
5: Stop.
2: He told me that he was going to fix it. And so I'm going, why are we... I don't understand men who claim they're going to do certain things or they can fix something.
5: No. I can't let you slander the good brother Chris like that. I can't let you do that. It's other household honey-do items that he's checking off the list.
4: Before.
5: And then he going to get to the damn leg on the table, on the record player.
4: Have you seen the list?
5: No. But I know my good brother.
2: But hold on a second. You guys, I'm going to be honest with you. And then you guys want credit for good intentions.
5: Yeah.
2: His thing is, I'm going to do it, and I said I would, and it, like, you don't get credit. It's 8 months.
4: Yeah, I don't know if good intentions last 8 months.
2: But it's 8 months.
5: Yeah,
2: I'm trying to figure out what is so important. Why can't you get it done? Why y'all claim you can do something and then you
6: Chris
2: let it sit
6: is a
2: there?
6: Businessman. He had a lot of obligations, man. He got a job to take care of. He got you.
5: Dad.
6: You know, that's a lot. Come on, so I mean, come on. He going to get to that damn
2: thing. Who's a handyman in here? Who is really? I know Cruz is. Yeah, Cruz is a handyman.
4: I didn't want to brag. I was going to say, your work husband can get that chair done in a day.
5: No, shut up.
4: So if you want to bring that chair to me, I'll take care of it,
2: really,
4: baby.
2: Really? What do you think my husband going to do when I bring you home?
5: Thanks.
2: Chris, my work husband's here.
4: I'm going to tell the chair you this. Work.
5: Your work husband don't listen either because his show wasn't no damn chair. It was a record player, if I'm not mistaken.
4: Yeah,
2: it's an old school one. It's antique. Like, it is so cool. And like I said, if we refinish it and give it like a modern spin, that'd be so dope, right?
5: Yeah.
2: And he was like, yeah, I'll do it.
5: Your work husband said, I can fix that bed.
4: Being a handyman, I will say this. Sometimes you look at things and you're like, ooh, I can't wait to do it. And just, you don't get to it sometimes. That's all. You just don't get to it.
5: Cut him some slack, Didi.
6: Cruz come over to your house and you walk in the house, your refrigerator door off.
5: I didn't tell you to fix this.
6: Yeah. Well, Didi, it wasn't closing all the way.
2: That is, yeah, I can see it. But anyway, no, for real, you think you can fix it? You really think you can
4: help me?
2: I really
4: do think
2: I'm going to take a picture
4: so
2: and I want you to see this because I really like it. I think it's going to be so dope if I make it real modern, but yet it's an old antique.
4: You know, I got you.
2: Yeah, that's the way I want to spin it. What?
5: Cruz going to put his jewelry on there. He's going to turn it into a bedazzled arm.
4: We're going to diamond it out.
2: A bedazzled.
5: We bedazzled.
2: Oh, God. All right, y'all. It's Dee Dee in the morning.
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7: Good morning. I'm Kirk Montgomery with 6 News. Dozens of students living in an apartment complex near Michigan State's campus are trying to figure out what's next after a fire tore through their building. It happened Saturday night at the Village of Chandler Crossing, leaving nearly 50 people without housing. The project manager at the complex says the fire started from a grill on the third floor and quickly spread to the entire roof. The project manager adds that the building will have to be demolished. Meanwhile, staff are actively working to help students find temporary housing. Iran has sent its response to the latest U.S. ceasefire proposal via Pakistani mediators, but U.S. President Donald Trump quickly rejected it as, quote, totally unacceptable, offering no details. It is the latest setback to resolve the standoff in the Persian Gulf that has throttled shipping and sent energy prices soaring. For the latest news, weather, and sports, watch 6 News.
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6: Good morning, Mid-Michigan. I'm Tyler Driesinger with your sports update. The Detroit Tigers are finally back in the win column. Gage Workman hit a pinch-hit two-run homer in his first at-bat as a Tiger to give the team a 5-3 lead in an eventual 6-3 win over the Royals last night. Workman had been called up from AAA before the game because Kerry Carpenter was placed on the 10-day injured list with a left AC joint sprain. Michigan State baseball lost 2-3 to Ohio State this weekend. The Spartans fell 3-2 in 10 innings in their final Big Ten game of the regular season on Sunday. The Detroit Pistons are back in action for Game 4 tonight against the Cleveland Cavaliers. Tip-off is set for 8:10 p.m. on Peacock. And the NCAA softball tournament field was revealed Sunday night. Michigan is in the tournament for the 30th time in the last 31 years. They'll head to the Norman, Oklahoma Regional and play Kansas first. For Six Sports, I'm Tyler Driesinger.
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7: I'm Storm Tracker 6 meteorologist Katie Nicolau. Here with a look at your forecast. Today we'll see decreasing cloud cover with time as high temperatures work their way into the upper 50s. Overnight tonight will be mostly clear with lows in the upper 30s, which is cold enough for the potential for frost. Then for the day on Tuesday, highs will be in the low 60s with mostly cloudy skies and rain chances mostly in the afternoon and evening.
5: 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Stax921.
4: All right. Hey, it's Didi in the morning. 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
4: All right, before we even get into that, you guys saw the Lakers last night. Let's talk, JJ.
11: Yeah, it went down last night. Game 2, OKC Thunder and the Lakers, man, and the Lakers lost again.
12: 4 seconds left. Smart stutter step. Hachimura gets a clean look. Bingo from long range. Put it up near the rim. And put down by James. Mitchell feeds Holmgren. Maneuvers. And flushes it down. Holmgren powers in. It to go, and the foul. LeBron. Oh, he switched hands.
11: Oh, my God.
12: Caruso hits Wallace. Gilgeous Alexander now against Kennard. His jump shot is good.
11: Yeah, so OKC took a 2-0 lead. They won 125 to 107. LeBron, man, he had 23 points. Man, Austin Reeves had 31, but that's not enough. Mm-hmm. OKC, they young, they hungry, man. They got a better bench now, man. But the series does switch to L.A. On Saturday. Now, the Lakers was complaining a lot, man. They got together as a team, and they confronted the officials, man, for about bad calls that they missed. Mm. Felt like they didn't get a lot of calls last night. And I totally agree. I think the officiating from last night was one of the worst in the playoffs. I would not be surprised if those officials get demoted down and not call another game. Well, they missed a lot of calls, man. And I'm not a Laker fan, and I felt like they did get robbed on a lot of calls.
4: Yeah.
11: LeBron
4: had
11: an and one, and they said it was on the floor. They did not count that basket. He was livid, man. So, they confronted the officials, man. Like, hey, man, it's two teams out here.
4: At this point, then, let them just play all over again. Play the game again.
11: No, it's a game three.
4: All right, fine. Let's move on.
8: So listen up. The U.S. State Department got a message for all parents. If you owe child support over $2,500 of it, they're going to be taking away your passport. Mm. They will revoke it. The U.S. Department is passing this announcement. Americans owe over $100,000 a month personally, like each individual. It's crazy how much debt we have out here when it comes to child support. So they've had enough. Over $2,500, ladies and gentlemen, they might be taking your passport. So,
4: if you owe over $2,500, you cannot leave the country.
8: You will not be able to leave the country. You can go to Delaware. Or Oklahoma.
4: Okay, but you can't get a passport. Wow.
10: It's a lady hearing that, and she probably read that story. She like, his broke tail can't leave the country, no.
4: Thank you. Right? He ain't even got no passport.
10: He ain't got no money to leave the country. He can't leave the city.
4: So I guess last night it was what? The Versus?
10: Yeah, the Versus between French Montana and Ricky Rose went down last night. Now, before the Versus, they usually sit down with both the artists and kind of get they temperature on everything. They sat down with Rick Ross before the Versus, and he said that he may not use Drake's vocals during his performance.
13: You and French both share a lot of songs with the boy Drake. Are you letting those Drake features ring?
14: If I do, I'm gonna minus his vocals.
13: you gonna turn the boy down?
14: No. If y'all want to sing it, you sing it. You know what I'm saying?
10: Mm. Yeah. Now, Rick Ross, a man of his word, he actually performed on the stage last night, and he did actually mute Drake's vocals and let the crowd sing along.
14: I want to do Aston Martin music, minus Drake vocals.
15: No, you can't
14: right
15: now.
14: So no Drake vocals. If you want to sing that, I'm going to let you sing that.
15: You know what to do.
10: Of course, he went in on his part. He also called Drake Lil Man throughout the show last night.
8: Who wouldn't like that?
10: Called him Lil Man. So,
4: Drake, when is his album coming? I need Drake to destroy all of them. I need him to save hip hop, destroy everybody. When's he coming back?
10: Iceman come out, I believe, next week.
4: All right.
10: Yeah, next week.
11: Hey, real quick, Trey, because I know you say you watched. How was the views? Were the people...
4: I love the way you just said that word, man.
11: Them views.
4: You put an R in that. Yeah,
10: it stretched up out of there, didn't it?
11: Yeah, didn't it? Yeah.
10: It stretched up.
11: It was so hard to come out. My gums numb.
4: Okay. But Trey, how were the views?
10: The views were pretty good. They had a ticker, like a live ticker of people commenting throughout the whole show, and it was rolling the whole night.
4: But it wasn't as big as Tank and Tyrese.
8: No.
11: It wasn't?
4: No. You know that. Yeah. You didn't watch. I didn't watch. I watched Tank and Tyrese.
8: Yeah. There's no beef there. These are friends having a little powwow.
4: Well, I didn't understand how French Montana even made it to Versus.
10: He did a lot of features. Yeah. I won't lie to you. He did a lot of features last night.
11: Yeah, right. I don't think that was a right combo, in my opinion.
4: Well, the next
10: Ross
4: time.
10: Killed it.
4: You know what? Next time, we'll make sure we review it. We review it and review it.
11: Right. And look, when we view it, we're going to be in a beer.
10: Shut up.
4: All right, coming up, we're going to shut the show down next. It's Didi in the Morning.
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1: We are done. The show's over. What did we learn today? Pew. All right, so Trey, anything you remember?
2: Yep, we learned that Kevin Hart and Cat Williams, they squashed the beef. I say that with air quotes around it. Because Kevin Hart's roast last night, they kind of met up.
1: All right, what about you, Jay Cruz?
3: The one and only Tom Brady was pretty much throwing touchdowns when he was roasting Kevin Hart. He did a really good job.
4: Yeah, he did.
1: All right, and then let me see, what about you?
4: My name is JJ.
1: Oh, JJ.
4: Yeah, shout out to 2 Chainz' daughter. Heaven. Daughter. Graduated from high school with a 4.0 and going to a HBCU. Howard University.
1: Some other things we found out this morning, that there's new music on the way from Prince. Yep, so look for that. New music from Prince, which I love. If you're a Prince fan, you're going to love that.
4: Yeah, for real.
1: And then we also found out that Lotto says she's retiring. She's going to drop her next album, and that's it.
2: That's what she said.
3: That sounds crazy.
1: Yep, she's going to retire.
2: Big mama.
1: Yep. So when you talk about retiring, like Bronny James, she says she want to retire.
3: after 2 albums.
1: After 2. Yeah. All right, hey, listen, tomorrow on the show, get ready. We got a dope discussion for you. We also have cash with our $1,000 minute game, hot topics, and laughs as well. So meet us right back here, y'all, right here on Didi in the Morning.
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0: Mr. Malik, your four-time top of the town best radio DJ, the First People Edition. 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
17: I'm Storm Tracker 6 meteorologist Katie Nicolau. Here's a look at your forecast. Today we'll see decreasing cloud cover with time as high temperatures work their way into the upper 50s. Overnight tonight will be mostly clear with lows in the upper 30s, which is cold enough for the potential for frost. Then for the day on Tuesday, highs will be in the low 60s with mostly cloudy skies and rain chances mostly in the afternoon and evening.
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0: Hi, I'm R-Dub, host of Sunday Night Slow Jams, with a special invitation to join me this Sunday night. We're gonna slow it down and make the most of the last few moments of your weekend. Slow jams and special expressions to the ones you love. So come on through. 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
6: I'm Storm Tracker 6 meteorologist Katie Nicolau. Here with a look at your forecast. Today we'll see decreasing cloud cover with time as high temperatures work their way into the upper 50s. Tonight will be mostly clear with lows in the upper 30s, which is cold enough for the potential for frost. Then for the day on Tuesday, highs will be in the low 60s with mostly cloudy skies and rain chances mostly in the afternoon and evening.
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14: I'm Storm Tracker 6 meteorologist Katie Nicolau. Here are the look at your forecast. Today we'll see decreasing cloud cover with time as high temperatures work their way into the upper 50s. Tonight will be mostly clear with lows in the upper 30s, which is cold enough for the potential for frost. Then for the day on Tuesday, highs will be in the low 60s with mostly cloudy skies and rain chances mostly in the afternoon and evening.
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0: It's Didi in the morning, and if you missed the show, gotta send a very, very happy birthday to the champ, Trey G's sister.
1: Sister?
0: Yeah. His older sister.
1: My big sister, yeah. Man. Shout out Shay Shay.
0: That's the sister who beat him up in the kitchen with her jean jacket.
1: Matter of fact, that's what I'm gonna do to her. I'm gonna get her another jacket.
0: And let her swing on you with a jacket. With plastic buttons this time.
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1: On the side of the head. Hey, check it out, man. 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
4: 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Mm. I found myself in an interview. Dang. It was an interesting conversation about relationships, and I got something for you.
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18: I'm Storm Tracker 6 meteorologist Katie Nicolau. Here with a look at your forecast. Today we'll see decreasing cloud cover with time as high temperatures work their way into the upper 50s. Tonight will be mostly clear with lows in the upper 30s, which is cold enough for the potential for frost. Then for the day on Tuesday, highs will be in the low 60s with mostly cloudy skies and rain chances mostly in the afternoon and evening.
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0: It's Dee Dee in the morning, and if you missed the show, gotta send a very, very happy birthday to the champ, Trey G's sister.
1: Sister?
0: Yeah. His older sister.
1: My big sister, man. Shout out Shay Shay.
0: That's the sister who beat him up in the kitchen with her jean jacket.
1: Matter of fact, that's what I'm gonna do to him. I'm gonna get her another jacket.
0: And let her swing on you with a jacket.
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1: She slapped the hell out of you because I still see the eye in Levi.
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2: Come on.
1: Hey, check it out, man. Tuesday, we have the one and only, the love king of soul and R&B himself, Raheem Devon. He'll be joining us on the show.
4: Yeah. And I'll be cruising the streets because I don't like being home. Mm. I found myself in an interview. Dang. It was an interesting conversation about relationships, and I got something for you.
5: 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And while you cruising, I'm dropping more money on these people with that $1,000 minigame.
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21: I'm Storm Tracker 6 meteorologist Katie Nicolau. Here with a look at your forecast. Today we'll see decreasing cloud cover with time as high temperatures work their way into the upper 50s. Tonight will be mostly clear with lows in the upper 30s, which is cold enough for the potential for frost. Then for the day on Tuesday, highs will be in the low 60s with mostly cloudy skies and rain chances mostly in the afternoon and evening.
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Stacks 92.1 with the His That Bow the Party. Thank you for moving with Metro Malik on this Monday. I hope you made it a good day. Enjoyed some of that sunshine today. So I did something for myself that I talk about often, and I cleaned out my vehicle. Well, when I say cleaned out, we keep it mostly clean because we don't eat in the vehicle. That's a rule with the kids. No food in the vehicle, no eating in the vehicle unless it's extenuating circumstances. So that is one big thing that helps keep the vehicle clean. But I washed that darn thing and cleaned off my windshield. And I can see clearly now. The smudge is gone. And I want you to be safe out there in highways, byways, and throughways. Sometimes that sun be shining, it'd be so

0: right? And that haze come across that windshield and causes havoc, and you can't see very well. I want you to be safe, but I want to talk to you and not about you. So do the little things. Make sure your air pressure is right in your vehicle. Check your oil, check your fluids. Make sure you have washer fluid. Make sure your lights are working. That's another thing I need to work on. 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And you can see better. 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Coming up down the line is Cypress Hill and Shaggy on Stax 92.1.
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4: Oh.

Bum bum bum. Stacks 92.1 with the Hits That Power of the Party. Thank you for moving with Much and Malik. Happy Monday to you, friend. Put it on your calendar for this Saturday and pray for good weather. We're going to have 517 Day Celebration. I'm going to give you details about that down the line after Paperboy. Here's Digital Underground on Stacks 92.1.

0: Stax 92.1 with the hits that follow the party. Thank you for moving with Metro Malik. We got a party and it's celebrating the 517. We got some musicians. We got some food is available at Lansing Shuffle, so that's already taken care of. And we have some cool vendors coming through and just a little celebrating what's great about the 517. That's happening this Saturday from 11 a.m. until 4 p.m. Put it on your calendar, and you still have our opportunity to be a vendor if you want to be a vendor. So let's make it happen. You can get details at 517day.com or updating things. And you also can find me at metromalik.com if you want to know how to get a hold of me. We're making it happen, Captain. This is your Lansing local connection as you're moving with Metro Malik with the Hits That Power the Party. Coming up down the line, we got a little something from DJ Khaled with the Hits That Power the Party on Stax 92.1.
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2: 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My big sister, yeah. Man. Shout out Shay Shay.
1: That's the sister who beat him up in the kitchen with her jean jacket.
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26: Partly cloudy to mostly clear skies through tonight, with temperatures dropping into the mid-30s and rain showers moving in tomorrow towards the afternoon and evening hours, bringing in that rainfall and slightly warmer temperatures into the mid-60s for our highs tomorrow, before temperatures do drop once again for Wednesday. For Storm Tracker 6, I'm Daniel Nemus.
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It's that Bottle of Parties, Dax 92.1. Thank you for moving with Metro Malik, Michael Cripps of Lansing. Stay safe out there in the highways, byways, and throughways. Lean back and just listen to Timex Social Club and 112 around the corner. 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

0: Bum, bum, bum, bum, bum. Stacks 92.1 with the Hit That Pile of the Party. Thank you for moving with Much Malik on the app. Karen Coyle of East Tawas. We appreciate you sticking to Stacks the way that you can. And if you don't have the app, you should. I'll give you details down the line after Gnarls Barkley, Pitbull, and Little John. Here's some spice for your life on Stacks 92.1.
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This is that Battle of the Party Stacks 92.1. Thank you for moving with Metro Malik. Prices of stuff and the amount of stuff you're getting. Let's talk about it down the line. Not trying to bring it down, but man, I noticed something. I just don't like it. We'll talk about it down the line after Prince and Joe. Here is Black Sheep. Thank you for choosing the Hits That Power the Party on Stacks 92.1.

0: It's that part of the party sex 92.1. Thank you for moving with Metro Malik. This is goofy. Chipotle has been one of the restaurants that have been accused of shrinkflation, charging more for less. But the CEO says, just ask for a little more. He wants the customers to say it's too big. But you should, I don't know. There's a lot going on. But I was at a local convenience store, and I went to get some dip and some chip dip and some chips and Ruffles specifically. And I couldn't find any big bag of Ruffles. And I'm like, what's... And knowing what was going on, I'm like, I'm just not even going to look at the price. And slid over to Better Made with their big old bag of chips and got my dip and took my happy behind home. And was like, I don't know what's going on these days, but I need to plant a garden. Grow my own taters, make my own chips. Thank God radio is absolutely positively free. Even with the app, no subscription or nothing. Just all day, every day, hits the power of the party. No shrinkflation here. Just the party hits on Stacks 92.1.
1: It's DD in the morning, and if you missed the show, gotta send a very, very happy birthday to the champ, Trey G's sister.
2: Sister? Yeah.
1: His older sister.
2: My big sister, yeah. Man. Shout out Shay Shay.
1: That's the sister who beat him up in the kitchen with her jean jacket.
2: Yeah. Matter of fact, that's what I'm gonna do to her. I'm gonna get her another jacket.
1: And let her swing on you. Let her swing on.
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2: 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He'll be joining us on the show.
3: 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Mm. I found myself in an interview. It was an interesting conversation about relationships, and I got something for you.
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28: Partly cloudy to mostly clear skies through tonight, with temperatures dropping into the mid-30s and rain showers moving in tomorrow towards the afternoon and evening hours, bringing in that rainfall and slightly warmer temperatures into the mid-60s for our highs tomorrow, before temperatures do drop once again for Wednesday. For Storm Tracker 6, I'm Daniel Nemus.
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This is that part of the party. Thank you for moving with Metro Malik on Stacks 92.1. Coming up around the corner, Janet Jackson saying, be nice. Drake is coming through for you. And here's Tube Talk talking like, hey, let's get it on as you're moving with Metro Malik on Stacks 92.1.

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0: This is the Paul the Party Stacks 92.1. Thank you for moving with Mutt Malik on this magnificent Monday. We're just days away from celebrating 517 Day this weekend. I got a party for you. Let's see about that down the line after Ursher and Big X the Plug. Here is Mr. Smith. Party hits. Stacks 92.1.
1: Miami. South Beach. Bringing the heat.

0: Stacks 92.1 with Is That Part of the Party. Thank you. Moving with Metro Malik. Happy Monday to you. This Saturday, celebrate what's great about the 517 at Lansing Shuffle Rotary Park. Got a little bit of music, got a little bit of fun. It's free to attend. Come on out, bring the family. And yeah, it's food at Lansing Shuffle if you've never been there before. There's beverages at Lansing Shuffle, and there will be some fun stuff happening outside at Lansing Rotary Park. There's some vendors. 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
2: Look, if you had one shot or one opportunity to seize everything you ever wanted in one moment, would you capture it?

Stax 92.1 with the hits that power the memories as you're moving with Metro and Malik. The film credits got me on the set of, well, indirectly got me on the set of 8 Mile. That was super cool to watch and see. And some of the things I've learned there I've used in my life on a regular basis. Wish we'd bring back them film credits. And this is another thing that brings back memory. It's TLC. This used to play on the jukebox at Clara's restaurant at the end of the night. I don't know how many times we'd hear that, but cleaning up, counting money, and not chasing waterfalls. Stax 92.1.

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2: 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My big sister, man. Shout out Shay Shay.
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20: Partly cloudy to mostly clear skies through tonight, with temperatures dropping into the mid-30s and rain showers moving in tomorrow towards the afternoon and evening hours, bringing in that rainfall and slightly warmer temperatures into the mid-60s for our highs tomorrow, before temperatures do drop once again for Wednesday. For Storm Tracker 6, I'm Daniel Nemus.
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0: Stacks 92.1 with Is That Part of the Party. Thank you for moving with Metro Malik. Move on over to Michael Jackson around the corner. Andale, Andale, Mommy, E.I., E.I. It's Nelly further down the line, but here's Biggie bringing that yummy. But Is That Part of the Party? Stacks 92.1.
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Stags 92.1 with his step out of the party. Thank you for moving with Metro Malik. Happy Monday to you, friend. I appreciate you being here. I'm having a fill the calendar sale. If you book me as a DJ, photographer, or otherwise, I'll give you 10% off once we book it. Pay that deposit. And if you pay the whole thing in advance, I'll give you 20% off. I'll give you details about what I can do down the line after Mario Winans and Kalani with his step out of the party. Here's After 7 on Stags 92.1.

0: Stax 92.1 with the Hit Stop Out of the Party. Thank you for moving with Metro Malik. Happy Monday to you, friend. So I'm trying to fill the calendar and having a sale about it. So if you need a DJ, get a hold of me. If you need a photographer, get a hold of me. You need some video work, get a hold of me. And public speaking as well. 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
1: 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All right. 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

is that part of the party, Sex 92.1. Thank you for moving with Metro Malik. Fashion advice from Prince, Don DeLion, and some love from Mary J. Blige. Here's Nas as you're moving with Metro Malik with Is That Part of the Party on Stacks 92.1.

0: Stax 92.1, thank you for moving with Metro Malik and lending me your ear. You can't do it all. You can try to do it all, but sometimes you need a little help from your friends. I just had an experience recently where just trying to do it all, burning that midnight oil. But luckily, I had some friends that were like, go ahead and take a nap. We've got the kids for a little bit. So hopefully you have people in your circle that will help you out, even if it's unexpected. And just by accident, you happen to fall asleep on their sofa and they just come along and they're so nice, they just throw a blanket over you. Those are friends indeed. And I'm very thankful that I have that in my life. And I hope you have that in your life as well. And if you do, nourish that and help that relationship flourish and let them know how important they are to you. Sometimes we just forget to say the little things, and the little things is sometimes what matters. And I really needed that little nap. Oh, that party train keeps on rolling. And I'll see you on the flip just after 3. Be kind to others. It's Stax 92.1. Go with love.
1: It's Dee Dee in the morning, and if you missed the show, gotta send a very, very happy birthday to the champ, Trey G's sister.
2: His older sister. My big sister, man. Shout out Shay Shay.
1: That's the sister who beat him up in the kitchen with her jean jacket.
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23: Partly cloudy to mostly clear skies through tonight, with temperatures dropping into the mid-30s and rain showers moving in tomorrow towards the afternoon and evening hours, bringing in that rainfall and slightly warmer temperatures into the mid-60s for our highs tomorrow, before temperatures do drop once again for Wednesday. For Storm Tracker 6, I'm Daniel Nemus.
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Stacks 92.1 with the Hits That Pile the Party. You're rolling with Metro Malik and Around the Corner. You have rolled with Metro Malik on this Monday. And Around the Corner, Destiny's Child is coming through. Outkast and Leon Thomas and the Baker Boys are coming down the line. R-Dub is doing his thing. Dee Dee and her crew with the Funny and the Money on the Flip. Thank you for being here. I'll leave you with Tupac with the Hits That Pile the Party. Getting around on Stacks 92.1.

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1: We have the building surrounded. 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
2: 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Welcome to the Baker Boys Show. Nick V and Eric V. Every day, we're going to sing a song. Sing along if you know the words.

0: Manifest Monday. Eric V and Nick V, hope you had a great weekend. Nick V, coming up, what do you got?
1: Well, make a buzz. We're talking about the Scarface Mansion. If you ever seen the movie Scarface, it was the mansion that was used in there. The legendary elevator scene as Michelle Pfeiffer comes down. It's for sale.
0: Oh, say hello to my little friend.
1: Huh? Say hello to my 13,000 square foot little friend in Miami.
0: A lot of money.
2: Back to the music with those Baker Boys. Baker Boys.
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4: We specifically said no
1: care. All right, time to get you caught up with the Bake Up Buzz from the iconic film of the 80s. We're talking about Scarface. Brian De Palma, the director. Amazing movie.
0: Do you know who wrote the screenplay for that?
1: I don't.
0: It barely popped into my head. I didn't know he did it. Name some of the other big directors back then.
1: Scorsese?
0: Not Scorsese. It's somebody. I'm going to look it up real quick. Okay. But I was surprised to find out that he wrote the screenplay.
1: Oh, wow.
0: Anyway, Scarface, if you got an extra $237 million burning a hole in your pocket, you now have the opportunity to live like the legendary drug kingpin himself. The 13,000 square foot Miami mansion used in the film Scarface has just hit the market. For the first time, apparently, the house still has that glass elevator that Michelle Pfeiffer rode down during the film. It's iconic, right?
1: Yeah, yeah.
0: Along with the piano-shaped pool. And then at one point, this house also served as the winter White House for President Richard I Am Not a Crook Nixon.
1: Wow. That's interesting. Does it include the animals as well? Remember, because he had animals. He had tigers there.
0: No,
1: hippos. What?
0: I think you're thinking about
1: this
0: is Frank's house.
1: That's Frank's house. Okay.
0: Right. Remember when he first walked in, he was still a lowly drug dealer.
1: Yeah.
0: And then he saw Michelle Pfeiffer and changed his whole world.
1: Right.
0: Oliver Stone wrote the screenplay for Scarface.
1: She a tiger.
0: Do you know that?
1: I didn't know that.
0: Now you know. And go get that house. If you got that extra $237 million, invite us over. We'll DJ.
1: Jeez.
0: It's the Baker Boys powering the party on Stacks 92.1.

0: 92.1. It is the Baker Boys. It's a Manifest Monday, y'all. What are you trying to manifest in your life this week?
1: What happens, Nick V, when you get in a fight with your wife? How quick are you to apologize just because you don't want to keep fighting?
0: Well, I don't apologize because I just want to quit fighting. I actually want to be sorry about it. And she knows when I'm not true or not being authentic about it.
1: Well, here it is. 79% of men apologize even when they're right just to end the argument.
0: That's terrible.
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6: Partly cloudy to mostly clear skies through tonight, with temperatures dropping into the mid-30s and rain showers moving in tomorrow towards the afternoon and evening hours, bringing in that rainfall and slightly warmer temperatures into the mid-60s for our highs tomorrow, before temperatures do drop once again for Wednesday. For Storm Tracker 6, I'm Daniel Nemus.
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1: Why can't you just have a conversation, you know, and agree to disagree? Somebody doesn't have to be right all the time. How about that?
2: Here's what I'm going to call you men out here that apologize even when you're right.
1: What?
2: You're jellyfish.
1: Jelly?
2: Like, no spine.
1: Like Drake?
2: No spine in your backbone.
1: Soft sir, Ipsy soft sir.
2: You want to stop arguing just because, even if you're right, just because you want to keep peace. Come on, man. You can't do that all the time.
1: Happy wife, happy life. Eric, you heard the term before.
2: Yeah, I guess that's why I'm not married. Anyway, most arguments don't end because someone wins. They end because someone chooses peace over being right.
1: They give up.
2: I'm sorry. If I'm right, I'm not going to admit I'm wrong. I'm just not going
1: to
2: do it.
1: I will not plead guilty to something I didn't do.
2: That's basically what you're doing. A widely shared claim says that 79% of men apologize even when they are right, simply to diffuse tension and move on.
1: The thing is, I wish that I could lie my way through it, you know, but she knows that I'm not being totally honest.
2: Well, first of all, you shouldn't be lying anyway.
1: No, of course
2: you said I could lie my way through it. That's not good.
1: I can't lie my way through it. Okay. I said I cannot, because she knows that I'm lying and I'm not being sincere with my apology.
2: Okay, gotcha.
1: So we got to keep it going and we have to meet somewhere in the middle. Mm-hmm. And like I said, we don't always have to be right, gentlemen. You know, just work with your lady. That way we can have a peaceful home, and we need that in our life.
2: Yeah.
3: Let it play, man.
0: The hits that power the party. Stacks 92.1.